cut the strings. From his fingers, wrap them twice round his throat. I'll show him not.

I'll sing you a song of a crazy old world that was coming along, till one day some fool made the decision to turn on the television. Of course, radio reported we'd all ignore it. The paper said we had no time for it. But before you knew it, you knew Milton Berle, and we all had a new escape from the world. All tuned in before too soon, we were watching a man walk on the moon. He made it look as easy as driving a car. The video killed the radio star. I got the talking blues. Talking blues are easy to do. All you gotta rhyme is a line or two. Rhyme a line or two, and then you don't ever have to rhyme again, see? I can say whatever I want to now. You know.

USA sitcom catchphrase, game show nation, television soon defied explanation as the situation took to such a degree that eventually we'd hear about a cable TV. Of course, free TV news swore we'd ignore it, and the average family could never afford it. But again, they were wrong. Eventually, everybody wanted their MTV. We were all tuned in, but now the shock was watching a kid do a thing called the moonwalk. Sliding backwards, really, is eventually too far. Reality killed that video star. Got the talking blues. So simple at first, it was hard to foresee the impending collision with reality, but it soon seemed TV turned on itself when the real world came on like it was something else. Of course, actors all acted like they weren't floored, hoping eventually that we'd all get bored. But one after the other, we pretended not to act as we hurtled ever forward toward alternative facts. Then a show called The Apprentice came on, and pretty soon an old man with a comb over had sold us the moon. And we stayed tuned in. Now here we are, reality killed by a reality star.

0: That's Alice DiMicelli on The Folk Show. That is Ice Came Rolling, recent single of hers. Before that, Grantley Phillips from All That You Can Dream, Rats in a Barrel. You heard Compassion to the Nth Degree, a tune from the Rainbow Girls. That's from Welcome to Whatever. Todd Snyder before that, Talking Reality. Television Blues is from the Cash Cabin Sessions, Volume 3. And off the album From the Ground Up, you heard John Fulbright with Fat Man. It's 6:20. 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
0: Today is Bob Dylan's 84th birthday. I'm going to get into a Bob Dylan tune and some that he wrote because so many of his songs were done so well by a lot of different people. Get into that later. Also, Sierra Hall, Milk Carton Kids, something from Sammy Brew. And I got the Irish folk band Dervish. Their latest album is called Poets and Storytellers, Volume 2, The Irish Great Irish Songbook, and they have a lot of great guests. I actually haven't figured out what we're going to listen to yet, but we'll be listening to something from Dervish coming up. And right now it's Bart Budwig on this Woody Guthrie tune, Deportees. It's open air.

But it's a big treat to have Sam Weber up here with me. I love his songs. I love his way. This is a song called Paper Crown.

0: Got a mix of old and new on the folk show. That's Jeffrey Martin, Paper Crown, live at the Showdown, recorded last summer in Portland. Before that, Peter Paul and Mary with a medley there. Wandering, Nobody Knows You When You're Down and Out, a live cut there from the album Lifelines. And that track featured Dave Van Ronk and John Sebastian. Wandering and Nobody Knows You When You're Down and Out. Before that, Crosby, Stills, Nash & Young with Find the Cost of Freedom. And you heard Bart Budwig with his take on a Woody Guthrie tune there. That was Deportees. This is not open air. It is the folk show, and I hope I don't keep saying that all night here on the Rhythm and News Service of JPR. It's Bob Dylan's birthday. We're going to hear some Cat Power next.
1: Jace, when did you realize that Anina was human?
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3: 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When the sentence broke halfway and she just stayed. Present. Raw. Unguarded. There was
1: two couples, four romantic partners. Two are human. Two are AI. Next time on Today Explained, I fell in love with AI.
0: This is the folk show on Jefferson Public Radio's Rhythm and News Service. I'm Dave Jackson. I'll have music for you till 9 o'clock. Coming up, Big Richard, Emily Scott Robinson, Pertnir Sandstone, and something from I'm With Her. And it's Bob Dylan's birthday. It's his 84th birthday, if I'm not mistaken. And I'm going to get into some tunes of his, because without Bob Dylan, there'd be, pretty much not a whole lot going on anymore, I don't think. Anyway, very important figure in music, especially American music in the latter half of the 20th century. Here's Cat Power. Cat Power sings Dylan at the 1966 Royal Albert Hall concert. Here's Ballad of a Thin Man. 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
4: Jesus.

0: to my morning jacket with an acoustic version there of Blowin' in the Wind, Bob Dylan tune. It's from the album Peacelands, and that was Jim James, a solo acoustic on that one. Before that, Joan Baez featuring the Indigo Girls, a live version there from Joan's 75th birthday celebration. That version of Don't Think Twice, It's All Right. And you heard a live version of Ballad of a Thin Man. That's Cat Power. Cat Power sings Bob Dylan, the 1966 Royal Albert Hall concert. Let me see if I can remember this off the top of my head. Bob Dylan had an album called the 1966 Royal Albert Hall concert that actually was not recorded at Albert Hall. It was recorded somewhere, they said it was a few hours away in England. And I think it was a bootleg that made the rounds, but it was mislabeled. So Cat Power decided to redo it in the same style, all those songs that Dylan did at same order, but actually in Albert Hall. Good album, Cat Power on JPR. It's about 10 minutes before 7 o'clock. Going to keep the Bob Dylan going here on the Folk Show in just a minute.
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0: Going to keep the celebration of Bob Dylan's 85th, earlier I said 84th, it's his 85th birthday today, celebration of that going for a little longer. Later on, I'm with her, Pert Near Sandstone, Emily Scott Robinson, and more. This is Seth Walker from I Hope I Know with Buckets of Rain on JPR.

your heart like an oak. I've seen pretty people disappear like smoke. Friends will arrive, friends will disappear.

0: is the sister duo Shelby Lynn and Allison Moorer. That was the title track to their album of covers with Bob Dylan's Not Dark Yet. And before that, Seth Walker from I Hope I Know. That was Buckets of Rain. You're listening to The Folk Show on the Rhythm and News Service of Jefferson Public Radio. I'm Dave Jackson. Going to do some Oak Crow Medicine Show next.
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0: Hey, coming up at the Holly Theater in Medford this month on the 27th, you can catch a group called Classic Albums Live doing a tribute to Pink Floyd's Dark Side of the Moon. 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And then in June, JPR and the Holly present I'm With Her. It's Aoife O'Donovan, Sarah Jarosz, and Sarah Watkins. That show is June 2nd. Bruce Hornsby and the Noisemakers are June 7th. And you can catch Lucinda Williams June 10th. Tickets and more information are at hollytheater.org. Still coming up, a little more Bob Dylan for his 85th birthday. A tune from him, actually himself. Also, one from Nitty Gritty Dirt Band in a minute. And this is Old Crow Medicine Show from their live tribute to Bob Dylan. It was 50 years of Blonde on Blonde. And here's a tune about the weather. This is JPR.

0: That's Joan Osborne celebrating Bob Dylan's 85th birthday. Her album there is Songs of Bob Dylan, that's Masters of War. Before that, from Chimes of Freedom, a greatest, or a various artist tribute to Bob Dylan, Johnny Cash and the Avett Brothers with One Too Many Mornings. You heard Nitty Gritty Dirt Band with an all-star cast, Roseanne Cash, Steve Earle, Jason Isbell, and the War and Treaty with The Times They Are Changing From. Dirt Does Dylan and Old Crow Medicine Show there with Rainy Day Women, number 12 and 35. 50 Years of Blonde on Blonde is a live Old Crow Medicine Show album that encompasses that whole album live. 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
0: Eliza Gilkison is coming to Ashland. 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And you can find tickets and information at ElizaGilkison.com. Brothers Reed, the Fret Drifters, and more at Dunbar Farms. At the benefit concert coming up also on the 28th. I'm With Her is at the Holly Theater on the 2nd of June. HollyTheater.org if you'd like more information on that. $8 Mountain is at Pheasant Fields Farm on the 4th of June. And you can catch Terry Robb at the Rosebud Theater in Roseburg on the 4th, and at the Talent Club in Talent on the 5th. And it's Burgers, or it's Brews, Bluegrass, and Barbecue featuring Mountaintop Sound, Desert Hollow, Bell Tower, and Never Come Down. 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I'm going to wrap up a celebration of Bob Dylan's 85th birthday, because what would we do without him, from his album Highway 61 Revisited. This is Like a Rolling Stone. This is The Folk Show on JPR.

0: as a very young man, as in early teen years, Sammy Brew met Justin Townes early, kind of took him under his wing. Justin took Sammy under his wing, and they became friends, and he was a mentor. And then, of course, Justin Townes Earl passed away, and that was a tune Sammy Brew wrote for Justin Townes Earl. It's called For Justin, from the album The Journals. He also got a hold of some journals and notes from Justin Townes Earl's wife, and wrote some tunes to those to finish those up as well on that record. Before that, Otis Gibbs with East Side. That's from The Trust of Crows, and Bob Dylan on Bob Dylan's 85th birthday. That was Like a Rolling Stone. It's about 7:35. This is The Folk Show on Jefferson Public Radio. It's the Maddox Brothers and Rose Maddox next.
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The barn dance is the 31st from 2 to 6 p.m. at the Red Barn. That's 2770 Siskiyou Boulevard in Ashland. 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This is the Maddox Brothers and Rose Maddox from an album called America's Most Colorful Hillbilly Band. Here's Honky Tonkin' on The Folk Show.

0: That is Sierra Hall Movement 3 from the Movements are three-part bluegrass concerto featuring Avery Merritt, Eric Coveney, Mark Radabaugh, and Sean Richardson. That's Movement 3. Before that, Punch Brothers from Hell on Church Street, their tribute to Tony Rice. That was Church Street Blues. Jeffrey Jones before that, 33 String Drive is the EP. That was Bad, Bad News. And before that, you heard the Maddox Brothers and Rose Maddox. A lot of Rogue Valley going on in there. Jeffrey Jones and 33 String Drive are from Ashland, and the Maddox Brothers and Rose Maddox were from the area as well. And Uniting for Ukraine, Rogue Valley presents the Sunflowers in Solidarity Barn Benefit, supporting Ukrainian families living in the Rogue Valley, featuring 33 String Drive Bluegrass Band paying tribute to the Maddox Brothers and Rose. It's May 31st, 2 to 6 p.m. at the Barn, 2770 Siskiyou Boulevard in Ashland. 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I'm Dave Jackson. Stick around, it's Yonder Mountain String Band next.
1: Jonathan Wilson has been going against the musical tide ever since he was in high school.
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0: 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I'm Dave Jackson with you till 9 o'clock. Coming up, Milk Carton Kids, Emily Scott Robinson. I'm with her and a tune from Dervish. We're going to keep the bluegrass going with Yonder Mountain String Band from Good Is True. This is Blind on The Folk Show.

0: Karma's Got Your Number. It's a new one from the infamous String Dusters on the Folk Show from 2020, the album 2020, that is. And from Good as Truth, the latest from Yonder Mountain String Band, you heard Blind. This is the Folk Show on Jefferson Public Radio's Rhythm and News Service. I'm Dave Jackson with you another hour, and then on Wood Songs, celebrate progressive bluegrass with the Appalachian Roadshow, and hear the music and backstory of Jessica Willis Fisher. It's all coming up at 9 o'clock on Wood Songs. Up next, it's a live track from I'm With Her. 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
0: 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I'm With Her is the singer-songwriter supergroup of Aoife O'Donovan, Sarah Watkins, and Sarah Jarosz, and they'll be at the Holly Theater in Medford on June 2nd. Tickets and information are at hollytheater.org. Their latest is a live album, and from the new live album, Sing Me Alive, here is their cover of Paul Simon's The Obvious Child. This is The Folk Show.

0: That's the Milk Carton Kids. Their latest album is called Lost Cause, Lover Fool. That was Blinded to Smiling on the Folk Show. Before that, Bonnie Light Horseman. It's Eric D. Johnson, Josh Kaufman, and Aeneas Mitchell. They're Eric D. Johnson of Fruit Bats fame out of Oregon. That was from their self-titled album, a tune called The Roving. Before that, Dervish featuring Sarah Jarosz. The new album from Dervish is The Great Irish Songbook, Volume 2, Poets and Storytellers. Sarah Jarosz joining them on Blue is the Eye. Before that, I'm with her, Sarah Jarosz, Sarah Watkins, and Aoife O'Donovan. That was their version of Paul Simon's The Obvious Child from their new live album, Sing Me Alive, and they'll be performing live at the Holly Theater in Medford on June 2nd. Tickets and information are at hollytheater.org. 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
1: This is folk singer Michael Jonathan. 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An incredible music and backstory of Jessica Willis Fisher. 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
0: This is Emily Scott Robinson. Her latest is called Appalachia. This is Cast Iron Heart featuring John Paul White. This is JPR.

0: Dave Rawlings' machine from a friend of a friend with Monkey and the Engineer. That tune dates back to 1961. It's a Jesse Fuller tune. Got pretty popular with the Grateful Dead, who put it on their live acoustic album, Reckoning. And I bring all that up because Dave Rawlings and Gillian Welch are touring and covering tunes from that album, Reckoning, and playing acoustic Grateful Dead songs. They did a run in California, one on the East Coast as well. They're going to be in Portland in August. Perhaps I'll see you there. That was the Monkey and the Engineer. Before that, Joe Pernice and the Pernice Brothers featuring Rodney Crowell. It Won't Be Me is from Sunny, I Was Wrong. Jason Isbell before that from Foxes in the Snow with Bury Me. He's coming to the Holly Theater this summer. And it was Emily Scott Robinson with Cast Iron Heart. It's from her latest Appalachia, and that tune features John Paul White. This is the Folk Show on the Rhythm and News Service of Jefferson Public Radio. 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
0: You're listening to The Folk Show. I'm Dave Jackson. Got about another 25 minutes of music for you, and then it's time for Wood Songs from Highway Prayers. Boy, I can't get enough of this tune, so I'm sorry if I've overplayed it for you. This is Billy Strings with Gilda Lily on JPR.

0: Mipso on the folk show. That is Carolina rolling by. Before that, it was Jared Walker. He plays mandolin in the Billy Strings Band from Nighthawk, his new solo record. That was Over Home, and it's Billy Strings. Before that, from Highway Prayers, that was Gild the Lily. This is the folk show on Jefferson Public Radio. I'm Dave Jackson. I got a couple more tunes for you. It's John Prine next.
1: Jace, when did you realize that Anina was human?
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3: Going for the jugular, huh? 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When the sentence broke halfway and she just stayed. Present. Raw. Unguarded. There was
1: two couples, four romantic partners. Two are human. Two are AI. Next time on Today Explained, I fell in love with AI.
0: This is the Folk Show on Jefferson Public Radio. I'm Dave Jackson. I hope you have been enjoying the music. I'll be back tomorrow morning at 9 for open air, but I've got a couple more tunes to go before Wood Songs begins at 9 o'clock. Here is John Prine. Ain't hurting nobody. It's JPR.
4: Walking down the street like Lucky LaRue. 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

0: Wrapping up the evening on the Folk Show here on Jefferson Public Radio. That's Charlie Crockett from the album Music City USA. That was Lies and Regret. And before that, from Lost Dogs and Mixed Blessings, John Prine with Ain't Hurtin' Nobody. This is the Folk Show on the Rhythm and News Service of JPR. 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
3: And welcome, everybody, to the beautiful and historic Lyric Theater, the Scottish Rite Concert Hall. 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We are celebrating this wonderful and amazing world of real, honest, organic, grassroots. We call it front porch music, and we've got artists that come everywhere to be on our broadcast, and we tell them every week, you don't have to be famous to be on WoodSongs. You just have to be very, very good. That's the case of both of the artists. Both have incredible stories to tell, as well is amazing music. You put on your seatbelts. This is going to be a rocket ship ride. Plus, we have an incredible WoodSongs kid to introduce to you as well. But first up, they've got a brand new album, Della Jane's Heart, and they're going to do the title cut for you. They're an amazing band with a great story. Please welcome Appalachian Roadshow to the WoodSongs Old Time Radio Hour.

0: Title cut of their new album, Della James Heart. It is Appalachian Roadshow. Let's say hi to founding member Barry Abernathy, doing lead vocal banjo.
1: Hello, how are you, Michael?
0: Good. Now, you have an incredible story because you were not born with a whole hand. Okay, let's talk
1: about hand and half a brain.
0: Yeah. So describe, especially to the radio audience, the TV audience can see, but you have a thumb and part of a finger.
1: Yeah, my left hand, I was born, I don't know what they call it. I guess there is a name for it, but I've never learned it. But I just have a thumb, and it's not really, there's not a joint. It's just the bone comes to where my knuckle joint would be.
0: And this is on your fretting hand.
1: On my fretting
0: your
1: hand.
0: Left
1: yes,
0: hand,
1: sir.
0: Your fretting hand.
1: Yes,
0: your right hand, your picking hand with the finger picks on is normal.
1: It is normal.
0: And
1: somewhat.
0: But you do and I mean, an amazing job playing the banjo the way you do.
1: Thank you so much.
0: So I want the audience to picture that. Now, you're founding member of Appalachian Roadshow. This is a group that is really trying to continue the legacy of true old-time music.
1: Yes, sir. Yes, sir,
0: and
1: we are.
0: And that was how you guys put together. So we want to talk about talk some more. The co-vocalist that sings with you, Darryl Webb, playing mandolin. So Darryl, you got quite a bit of a resume here. You're 19 years old. You're playing with the Lonesome River Band. You replaced Dan Tominski of all plays, right?
2: Yes,
0: on
2: sir,
0: that thing.
2: Yeah.
0: You played with J.D. Crow in the New South. I mean, my gosh. You performed on Dolly Parton's Halos and Horns project. It was pretty huge. You were with Rhonda Vincent in The Rage when Josh Williams left, who was just here last week.
2: Yeah.
0: And then you also played with Michael Cleveland, another amazing fiddle player. And so how did you and Barry put together Appalachian Roadshow?
2: Well, him and Jimmy were talking about when they were in this other band together that I won't mention their name, but Jimmy had talked about doing an American music roadshow. So then him and Barry got to talking, and then he calls me, and Jimmy both and all of us kind of came up with an Appalachian Roadshow.
0: Well, it's an incredible collection of brilliant musicians,
2: you
0: included. So we're going to talk more in the second half hour to Jimmy and everybody else in the band. But this is an amazing band. They are celebrating the release of a new album called Della James Heart. This is a tune called Won't Be Long. Please welcome them back. It's Appalachian Roadshow on the Wood Songs, Old Time Radio.

The name of the song is Won't Be Long. It's from their brand new album, Devil of Jane's Heart. Barry Abernathy on banjo. Daryl Webb doing a great job playing mandolin and singing lead vocal on that one. Jim Van Cleve, award-winning fiddler. Zeb Snyder on guitar. Todd Phillips on bass. Altogether, they are the Appalachian Roadshow. If you want to know more about their music, make their new album part of your home music collection, all you have to do is go to the Woodsongs website, click on the archive page. This is show number 1,163. We'll tell you how you can contact Appalachian Roadshow, as well as our next artist, who comes from an incredibly dramatic background with a beautiful collection of new songs. She's going to do a tune from her album, Brand New Day. It's called Slow Me Down. Please welcome Jessica Willis-Fisher to the Woodsongs.

0: Beautiful song from a beautiful album, Brand New Day. Slow Me Down is the song. Jessica Willis Fisher, it's nice you were here once before, and it's so great to have you back.
1: I'm very happy to be here.
0: So now let's briefly, it's part of your bio, and you and I talked about this ahead of time. You grow up in a rather famous family that behind the scenes was filled with a lot of drama and violence and abuse. Mm-hmm. And you struggle with that all the way through your young years, teenage years, all the way until you were 24, until you broke free from it.
1: It was a very traumatic time. Yes, my 24th year. I was part of the Willis clan. I'm the oldest of 12 kids, and I was the lead singer and fiddle player. And I actually used to sing that song with my family. I did recut it for my first solo record. Still love what it talks about. Yeah, that will always be part of my story.
0: And the Willis clan, the family band that you were part of, they were on national television. They were quite a thing for a while. And your dad, Toby, it was discovered, was very untoward towards his kids.
1: Well, he was abusive in pretty much every way that a person can be. And, you know, the music was an amazing outlet, particularly for me writing. And traveling around and meeting people and doing music with my family, you know, that was the outside picture. And that was a really treasured, beautiful thing. But it should never have had to be paired with those darker things. So, yeah, it just came to a place where I thought, if I'm going to survive, I need to get out of here. And I was really lucky that when I reached out for help, my now husband, his family, the music community was really there for me and really gave me a lot of support.
0: Mr. Bootstraps.
1: That is his Instagram handle, right. Yes.
0: So how hard, let me ask you this, I don't want to get too personal here, but you go through that trauma and abuse as a young girl. How hard is it to trust someone to develop a relationship and a marriage after going through that?
1: Going for the real deep questions there. I think I sort of think of it as looking back. I feel like I landed in some very intense therapy, kind of dove headfirst in, and I was basically given, I think of it like an emotional and psychological. It was like being told I had cancer, and if I didn't change what I was doing and do some really invasive, you know, it was gonna end my life or really make life difficult. And it was figuring out how do you never be in that situation again? How do you figure out how to trust, have boundaries, you know, and be honest and authentic with both the pain and the strength that you have. And so for me, that's an ongoing process. Yeah.
0: People that go through trauma, they have this thing called trauma bonding, where you tolerate the abuser. And you took all the way till you were 24 years old before you reported your dad.
1: Well, that's not quite right, but it's a very complicated story.
0: I bet.
1: I did participate in the investigation, and that was an important role, an important part, but there were a lot of other people as well. And for me, you know, everybody's story is different, but abuse, childhood abuse, sexual abuse, domestic violence, those things are really, really, really common. And it has been both helpful and really heavy to learn more about these issues as a whole. And in a lot of ways, my family plays into some of the typical ways, maybe not with the 12 kids and being on TV, but learning about how domestic violence happens, how grooming and abuse happens. It helped me shift from what's wrong with me and my dad and my family to, this is how these things happen and like how we can stop them from happening. And, you know, there's still some misconceptions about maybe it's stranger danger, where truly what the more common thing is, it's a trusted person. Mm-hmm. And then it makes that healing that much more difficult, you know.
0: Well, when we come back in the second half hour, you not only have a beautiful album, beautiful songwriting, beautiful presentation, but you're using your music to support and help others. You're sort of an advocate for survivors of different kinds of abuse. Mm-hmm. You even started something called Darkness to Light that I think we can talk about in the second half hour, and how you're able to use your music, your platform, your fan base in order to really help people. But right now, it took you a while to come out with the second half. album. Yeah. But the first album was sort of a recognition of what you went through. Mm-hmm. The new album is sort of a celebration of becoming you, finally away from everything.
1: That is how I think of it, or how it's, that's just how the story's gone for me. The first album was sort of like about survival and surviving, and this one feels like it's more about thriving and just the continued life of growth, hopefully.
0: Well, the new album is called Blooming. This is a tune off that album called Dogwood. It is Jessica Willis Fisher on the Wood Songs, Old Time Radio.

0: Beautiful song. From her album Blooming, the song is Dogwood. The gentle voice of Jessica Willis Fisher. We're going to be back with the awesome front porch power of the Appalachian Road Show. And wait till you meet this week's Woodsongs Kid. We'll be back right after this.
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1: And there's a fine banjo player, Steve Martin. Welcome back, everybody, to our broadcast. We're coming to you here at the gorgeous Scottish Rite Concert Hall in our hometown of Lexington, Kentucky, the crossroads of America's folk and bluegrass music, the gateway city to the magnificent Appalachian Mountains, where so much of this wonderful music and art and the artists and the songwriting all come from this beautiful region of America all over the world. And we are on the air all over the world. Stations like Art Sound FM in the capital city of Australia, Roots FM out of St. Louis, Missouri, WVTF FM in Roanoke, Virginia, the North 103.3 in Duluth, Minnesota, just a few of the stations broadcasting this show. We're also on American Forces Radio Network. This show is broadcast in 177 nations worldwide, from South Korea to Kuwait, plus every single military base in the world, every U.S. naval ship in the world, every Coast Guard vessel sailing in North America. And as always, we want to say hello to the men and women, all the folks that are tuning in. It's a hard time out there. And I don't normally do this, so be patient with me for a second. We get a ton of email. You guys are just so wonderful. Just about everything is so complimentary. We appreciate you. This is one that came in this morning. It says, "Good morning. I'm a veteran living and working in Guantanamo Bay. I was listening to Woodsongs on Radio Gitmo, and I so enjoy your show. It's simply delightful. My reason for writing is to share a heartfelt thank you to the attention given to AFN and for noting that your show is broadcast around the world to all the military bases and especially all the ships. The non-political acknowledgement that things are tough right now, along with your recognition of the men and women who serve, really moved me. Truthfully, it brought me to tears. I hope to make a trip to Lexington and Kentucky when I return home later this year, and I want to see Woodsongs live. Thank you sincerely, Emily McCarney, U.S. Naval Medicine Readiness and Training Command in Guantanamo Bay." So, like I said, we get so many emails, especially from the service folks that are around the world and the listeners on regular terrestrial radio. It comes in droves, and we don't normally get to read one. But I decided after getting her email that from now on, any military person, any EMT personnel from anywhere that want to come to Woodsongs, we're going to give them free tickets from now on. So Woodsongs is also on public television coast to coast, the RFD television network. We're also in schools. If you're a teacher or a homeschool parent, you go to the Woodsongs website, click on the classroom page. There's so many of these shows where you get lesson plans to show your kids how to enjoy this world of front porch music. And that's why this time we always invite a youngster to come on our stage, and they get to sing one song, perform one song in the presence of seasoned touring artists like Jessica Willis Fisher, Appalachian Roadshow with the amazing banjo player Barry Abernathy, and we found ourselves a 13-year-old banjo player from Manchester, Tennessee. Let's say hi to Alex Davis. How you doing, buddy?
2: Doing good.
1: So you started playing the banjo. You were 8 years old when you started, right?
2: It sounds about right.
1: About right. And who was your teacher? Very, very famous teacher.
2: Well, my first teacher was Phil Riddick. He teaches out of Huntsville, Alabama. And then I moved on to Gary Biscuit Davis.
1: Now, Gary Biscuit Davis, he's a prominent guy, and he's really taught a lot of kids how to play that banjo. You're one of them.
2: Yeah.
1: So was it a hard thing for you to learn to play the banjo? Was it a hard instrument? You were 8 years old. I mean, the banjo is almost as big as you are at that age.
2: Well, yeah, at first it was, but I mean, that's how everything goes, I guess.
1: Well, you just practiced it, and you got good, and now you're on a big broadcast with some pretty major musicians. So you ready to play for us?
2: I sure am.
1: You picked a song that I thought was a really, it's brave, B, it's really melodic, and C, you play it so well. It's a tune called Little Rock Getaway. This is Alex Davis, 13 years old, this week's Woodsongs Kid.
3: Woo!

He's 13 years old. This week's WoodSongs kid, Alex Davis from Manchester, Tennessee. Brilliant job on his banjo. 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You can contact us on the WoodSongs website. Just click on the kids page, and we might have that youngster on our broadcast, too. So let's go ahead back in now. We're going to have this amazing, wonderful, powerful front porch band. They're celebrating the music of Appalachia. This is a tune called Virginia Soldier. It's from their album Della Jane's Heart. It is Appalachian Roadshow on the WoodSongs. 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

0: Beautiful song from their brand new album, Della Jane's Heart, Virginia Soldier. And that song started out with Jeb Snyder on the acoustic guitar, a former Woodsongs kid, believe it or not. In the back, Todd Phillips is on bass from the other Lexington, North Carolina, and he's got a credit that I think is pretty cool. He won a Grammy Award for Instrumental of the Year with, get this, J.D. Crowe and New South, Ricky Skaggs, Jerry Douglas, Tony Rice, and him, Todd Phillips, playing the bass on that. Monster bass player. If the bass thing doesn't work out, he could always put down hardwood floors, I understand. So, Barry Abernathy sang a lead on that along with Daryl Webb. Let's invite Jim Van Cleve, the fiddler, to come to the microphone. So everybody's there's way too much resume for a 1 hour show, and so I feel like I'm almost disrespecting folks by not able to focus on what they've done. But you have a monster background as well. You've performed with so many folks. How old were you when you started?
1: Gosh, I'm going to say probably 10 or 11, maybe.
0: You were watching Austin City Limits. You saw Mark O'Connor on Austin City Limits.
1: That is the thing that happened, yeah.
0: Right,
1: yeah.
0: So, and Mark, of course, is a brilliant violin player. And is that what inspired you to pick up the violin? Or
1: it was part of the journey for sure. But one of the first things I recall, honestly, was some family playing music, but a guy named Ralph Blizzard, who was an old-time fiddle player from East Tennessee. He played with my family when he snowbirded in Florida during the winter time. So I got to watch him as I grew up. And when I was 6 years old, I stood on a chair. It was about this high and blew the train whistle while he played Orange Blossom Special. Yeah,
0: it's amazing. So. the community that surrounds you is as much of a teacher as it is having an actual teacher, isn't it?
1: Yeah, and I never actually had teachers, so yeah, I would have to say that's accurate for sure.
0: You know, we say it often on the broadcast that when you go to a bluegrass folk blues festival, the really good music is not necessarily on the main stage. It's in the camping grounds and it's in the parking lots where everybody's sitting together jamming, teaching each other, playing with each other, right? I'm going to brag on you a little bit because it's really hard for artists to brag on themselves, so I'm going to do it for you. Here's just part of who you've performed with and recorded with. Carrie Underwood, Dolly Parton, Merle Haggard, Willie Nelson, Linda Ronstadt, Rhonda Vincent, Glenn Campbell, Doyle Lawson, Tony Rice, Emmylou Harris, Rodney Crowell, Patti Loveless, Johnny Cash, Alison Krauss, Ricky Skaggs, Sam Bush, Jerry Douglas, Sierra Hull, Chris Thiele, Doc Watson is just part of it.
1: And also, may I add today, Evan Windsor on bass.
0: Windsor.
1: I might say, yeah, as well. He's filling in for Todd, who's under the weather. So
0: exactly.
1: You didn't know, and that's not your fault.
0: Okay, well.
1: And we appreciate him so much.
0: Obviously, he won't be able to put down my hardwood floors.
1: Well, he might can, actually. He can do everything else.
0: Let's get into your music before I make a fool of myself.
1: No,
0: some
1: you're
0: more.
1: Good, you're good, you're good.
0: From their album, Jubilation, this is La La Blues. It's Appalachian Road Show on the Woodsongs, Old Time Radio.
2: Hey, yeah. Hey.

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0: from their album Jubilation, La La Blues Appalachian Road Show. And let's talk to Jessica Willis Fisher. Jessica, you've got such a beautiful voice, beautiful album, beautiful everything. So is it hard for you to write? Are you a prolific writer?
1: No, I've written since I was a kid. I don't know if I would know how to stop. And I write songs quite frequently. I'm just thinking about this super sad, sort of heavy song I'm about to sing, and I don't know, we're going to give everybody whiplash because I was so happy and fun.
0: It's called diversity.
1: That's right. I see what you're doing there.
0: It's called diversity. You know, a canvas has different colors on it, you know, so it's
1: a good... Wood Songs has range.
0: That's right.
1: We got range.
0: So, yeah. So when you write, is it poetry first? Is it music first?
1: Yes, I do all the things, including, I actually wanted to mention, for those, because it is a complicated story, and I didn't mean to point us in one direction, but in 2022, I put out a memoir that dove more into my story, and it was cathartic, it was healing, and it led to a lot of that advocacy.
0: It was called
1: work.
0: Unspeakable.
1: It's called Unspeakable, and I'm working on writing a novel, so that is very interesting. Who knows if that will ever see the light of day. When it's going well, it is the most fun I've ever had, and when it's sort of stuck, it's so frustrating. It's a lot shorter to write a song.
0: Writing of any kind is pleasurable pain.
1: I get that.
0: So you come out with this. You come out with your new album, which is sort of a step beyond the first one. You know, Blooming is all about celebrating the life you have achieved after overcoming all of that stuff. And you use your music to help others. Mm-hmm. You use your music to help as an advocate for others. So that's a very rewarding thing to use music for.
1: It's very rewarding. It's very meaningful. And there is so much work to do. I mean, you just look outside your door on any given day, and you know, the cause, that's really many causes, but of course, supporting other survivors when they want to speak out about their stories and as they're trying to go forward and lead rich, beautiful lives after really tough things. That alchemy of taking something that I think in and of itself can never really be redeemed in and of itself. It's always going to be a terrible thing. It should never have happened. But what can you make from it in the life that you have now and continuing on?
0: So. And the world has been inundated, if not drenched, with the subject matter of abuse, and especially kids being abused and adults taking advantage of them. And you went through that. You have achieved victory over it. You are celebrating a restored life, and we're happy for you. Well, this is from her album called Blooming. It's a beautiful piece of work. This is the tune called Seeds. It is Jessica Willis Fisher on the Wood Songs Old Time Radio Hour.

0: Wasn't it great having Jessica Willis Fisher? Her beautiful music. Wonderful Woodsongs kid, Alex Davis, 13 years old, playing that brilliant banjo. Good job, all the way from Manchester, Tennessee. And the front porch celebration of Appalachian Roadshow, all the way here. What I find interesting is you listen to, like, the story of Barry Abernathy, born with just part of his hand. Did that stop him? Did that storm stop him from becoming a master banjo player becoming major bands that he's playing the banjo with? No, it did not. You listen to Jessica Willis Fisher. What she's been through as a child, as a young adult, all the storms that she had to go through, and she stood firm, she stood strong, and she's still here, and she's still celebrating a life that she has. You look at yourself, you all sitting out there, all of you have all been through some kind of a storm. The trick is, keep on moving. Vincent van Gogh, one of my heroes, his whole life was a storm. And what did he say? There's peace even in the storm. Keep looking forward. Keep sitting on the greatest stage of the world, your own front porch. My name is Michael Jonathan. I'm a folk singer. I am a song farmer. We'll see you next week on the Woods. Good night.
1: You've been listening to Woodsongs broadcast number 1163. Michael's opening song was Shady Grove from the Woodsongs album, featuring Hannah Mae Rector on vocals. Our chief engineer is Jerome Gall. Our TV director is Maria Clarish. Technical assistants are Brian Clousing, Eric Anderson, Dan Field, and Gavin Clark. The Woodsongs crew member of the week is Mim King. And our Woodsongs partners of the week are Jane and John Culler. 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For Michael Jonathan and the entire Woodsongs crew, this is Dorothy Edwards. We hope you will join us again next week for the Woodsongs Old Time Radio Hour.

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0: me.
1: Hello, hello, hello. I'm Marilyn Ray Beyer, and I am delighted that you're able to join me for this presentation of the Midnight Special, brought to you from the Rene Crown Public Media Center, and made possible in part by Mr. and Mrs. Norman R. Bobbins, the Robert Thomas Bobbins Foundation, and an anonymous donor. This week, we are going to examine the most elemental relationship of our entire lives, and that is the relationship that you have with your mother, or that a mother has with their children, and all of that, of course, connected to music.

Mother and Child Reunion from Paul Simon, the self-titled first solo album he did in 1972. That song has some pretty quirky inspirations, but whatever the song means to you, that's what really counts. And remembering Ronnie Gilbert, an album she did with Holly Near, This Train Still Runs, and that wonderful song, Music in My Mother's House. That music might have made your mother wish she could go dancing. Here is Chicago performer and a very dear friend and a performer of Michael Smith's music. Here's one of his songs from Jamie O'Reilly.

New York songwriter Stuart Kaback with the story of how Dad is taking Mama to the prom from 2022. And Old School Freight Train, a song entitled simply Dance, written by bandleader Jesse Harper. Another song called Dance with the subtitle All She Wanted to Do. That's from Claudia Russell's debut album Song Food. Jamie O'Reilly singing a song written by Michael Smith, I Wish Someone Would Take Me Dancing, from her album In Old Chicago. Next up, a couple of New Englanders, a duo from New England, Ari and Mia. Now, Ari is a cellist who studied at Northwestern University in Evanston, Illinois. Mia is a fiddler who studied at the New England Conservatory in Boston. They are, yes indeed, sisters, with an album mostly about motherhood entitled Learning Your Name. It's a May 2026 release. And here's some advice to a young mother. Look up.

Susan Werner, a masterful live performer. My Mother's Garden on the 1993 Live at the Tin Angel. That's when she was living in Pennsylvania. The Tin Angel, sadly, now closed, but I'm glad we have that album to remember it by. Chicago band Bometheus, led up by Jonathan Hodges, Leave It Alone from the 2024 album Borrowed Time. Leave It Alone. Yeah, these very close relationships can be tricky, difficult to plumb. The Tender, A Tissue or Two, from Carrie Newcomer's A Great Wild Mercy, and Ari and Mia, Ariel and Mia Friedman. Learning Your Name is their 2026 album. We heard the song Look Up. I'm Marilyn Ray Beyer with you on the Midnight Special. Next, Robbie Foulkes remembers Mama's Eyes.

My mother stands in the kitchen of my childhood, slicing and dicing, stirring, white apron on, drinking cold coffee, baking, serving, caring, listening. My mother stands in the living room of my childhood, her arm outstretched as if trying to grasp the notes from Rosa Punzel on the stereo, and the reject arm drops the next record, and the limelighters sing about morning on a thousand hills. And she reaches for my hand, and we touch, and we twirl, and my brothers turn away. My mother's had a little too much wine, but she teaches me about the joy and the desperation in music. My mother rocks in the bedroom of my childhood, her guitar a silhouette against the window where the white sheer curtains hang. And the headlights come first slow and then fast around the room. First slow and then fast around the room. And it seems as if they'll never end. And it seems as if they'll never end. And she's singing to me, and she's singing about the moon, and she's singing about lost love.

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Someone, David, go and get the tweezers. 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Mom will be right there, but excuse me just a sec. Really gotta go, Joan. 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Then Lizzie has to go to an appointment at 11, and I'm taking Benji too because we have to buy a costume. He's in a play tomorrow over at the church. 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I remember now, a pumpkin pie. 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There's a party in the park for all the people with pets. Well, you know she gotta go to that. And Daddy gotta take her in the kitty and the Chevy. After that, we have to reconnoiter over at the big boy. Gotta go, Joan. By the way, did you ever reconsider getting married, having children of your own? Turn the

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2: The poem I just wrote. The poem I just wrote is not real. And neither is the black horse who is grazing on my belly. And neither are the ghosts of old lovers who smile at me from the jukebox.

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Last call. We've had it with history. We who look for a vision here in the Indian and poetry bar somewhere to the left of hell. Now I have to find my way.

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His ghost, at least. Some piece of him in this sorry place. The boyfriend's convincing to a crowd. 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What tales he tells in the fog of thin hope. 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The lights quiver, like they do when the power's dwindling to a dangling stream. 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

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I could hear my heart hurting with my in-the-dark ears. I thought I could take it. Where was the party? It's been a century since we left home with the American soldiers at our backs. The party had long started up in the parking lot. He

0: Joy Harjo. With Susan and John L. Williams, she had some horses from a compilation called Native American Currents. Joy Harjo, a member of Muscogee Nation, U.S. Poet Laureate three times, saxophonist and composer, born on May 9th, 1951. Her Running was on her 2021 album, I Pray for My Enemies, and Joy Harjo, the poem I Just Wrote. Now, some years ago, if you had told me that Odetta sang a song written by Randy Newman that was a big hit for Three Dog Night, I would have said, no, she would not do that. But she did.
1: Will you have whiskey with your water or sugar with your tea? What are these crazy questions you asking me?

0: Hello.
1: Hello, Arthur. This is your mother. Do you remember me?
0: Hi. Mom, hi. I was just going to call you. Is that a funny
1: Arthur,
0: thing? You know that I had my hand
1: Arthur,
0: on the phone to call...
1: Arthur, you were supposed to call me last Friday.
0: Mother, darling, I just didn't have a second and
1: you
0: I could cut my throat.
1: Second.
0: I was so busy.
1: Arthur, I was, sat
0: I, oh,
1: by
0: no.
1: that phone
0: I know.
1: All day
0: I know.
1: Friday.
0: It was just work. And
1: all
0: darling,
1: day Friday night.
0: I kept thinking, I got to call Mom.
1: All day Saturday.
0: Oh, listen, believe
1: me. All day Sunday.
0: I,
1: and your father said to me, Phyllis, eat something, you'll faint.
0: Darling.
1: I said, no, Harry, no. I don't want my mouth to be full when my son called.
0: Mom.
1: He never called.
0: Mother, I was sending up Vanguard. I didn't have a second.
1: Well, it's always something, isn't it?
0: Okay, honey.
1: You know,
0: look,
1: Arthur,
0: listen.
1: I'm sure that all the other scientists there have mothers, you know? And I'm sure that they all find time after their breakfast or before their count off
0: down
1: to pick up a phone and call their mother.
0: Honey, listen, now you have
1: me
0: on the phone.
1: You know how I worry.
0: Well, I do. That's the point.
1: I read in the paper how you keep losing them.
0: Mother! I don't lose them.
1: Well, I nearly went out of my mind.
0: Okay, honey,
1: I thought, what if they're taking it out of his pay?
0: All right.
1: Write me a letter.
0: Right,
1: is that so hard?
0: Okay.
1: I'm your mother.
0: All right, mother, look, darling, please,
1: I'll send
0: honey,
1: you
0: Mom,
1: the stamp.
0: Dear,
1: it's
0: please,
1: so hard
0: don't.
1: To write
0: just
1: a mother
0: tell
1: letter.
0: Me how you
1: That's
0: are,
1: so
0: Mom.
1: Hard.
0: Tell me how you are. How are you?
1: I'm sick.
0: I'm sorry to hear it. I really am. What's wrong?
1: Nothing. You know what it is, honey.
0: Yeah.
1: It's the same thing it's always been.
0: Yeah, sure, yeah.
1: It's

0: I've never heard of a son too busy to call his mother.
1: Right, Mom, dear,
0: that's
1: listen,
0: that's just what he said to me, Arthur.
1: I know, honey,
0: And that man is a doctor.
1: Mom, Mother, please, dear. Will you just tell me, what did the doctor say they're going to do with you?
0: Well, I may be in the hospital for a while, so,
1: The hospital?
0: Yes, the hospital.
1: Well, but what are they going to do?
0: Well, they'll x-ray my nerves.
1: Mother, why didn't you let me know? All you had to do was drop...
0: I thought you were going to aggravate yourself.
1: Well,
0: I wouldn't have brought it up.
1: Aggravate myself.
0: Don't, it's a little tiny... It's nothing, forget it. How's your hangnail?
1: All right. Mother,
0: yes.
1: Please, just don't worry.
0: Arthur, what does that mean? Honey, what does that mean, don't worry?
1: Nothing, actually. I don't know. I just said the first thing that came into my head. It was a
0: Arthur,
1: mistake.
0: Arthur, listen to me. I'm a mother.
1: Yeah, well, that's the thing, you know. I should have realized,
0: what's
1: and I didn't.
0: What's the use of talking,
1: no, it was a mistake.
0: You know?
1: I'm sorry. No,
0: no, you're very young.
1: Well, I...
0: Someday, Arthur,
1: Mom,
0: you'll get married.
1: Mom.
0: And you'll have children of your own.
1: Mom.
0: And honey, when you do, I only pray that they make you suffer the way you're making me. That's all I pray, Arthur. That's a mother's prayer.
1: Okay, Mom, thanks for calling.
0: You're very sarcastic.
1: Mother, I'm doing my best now. You called me on the telephone. I tried to explain to you.
0: Don't hit me. I'm sorry. You know, I'm sorry that I bothered you. And look, I hope I didn't make you feel bad.
1: Are you kidding? I feel awful.
0: Oh, honey, if I could believe that, I'd be the happiest mother in the world.
1: Oh, Mother, it's true. What do you think? I feel crummy.
0: But Arthur, honey, why don't you call me, sweetheart? Look, you know, Arthur, I know that I nag you, you know. Listen, I'm a nagging mother. What are you going to do? No, I'm kidding. Honey, you know, you're my baby. And Arthur, you're the only baby I've got. And honey, no matter how old you get, when you get to be 80 years old, you're going to be my baby, you know? And when you don't call me, sweetheart, I can't help it. I worry. So is that so hard to pick up a phone and call your mommy? Please, baby, please.
2: Yeah, well, I will, I promise.
0: You say it, and then
2: I promise.
0: Well, then you make your mommy so happy.
2: Well, if mommy's happy, then he's happy. Okay,
0: right,
2: mommy.
0: And mommy wants to wish you lots of luck with your rocket.
2: Thank you, mommy.
0: And remember, Dad, I love you.
2: I love you too, mommy.
0: Goodbye, baby.
2: Goodbye, mommy.

Okay, you look as if you're going to sing. 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Who's here? These voices that you hear are not fed in laughter. There are a lot of nice bright faces, some of them looking a little bit tired from a Saturday, a tough Saturday. We have worked on this chorus before we started, so they have the jump on you. But it's a lovely chorus to sing wherever you are. It goes like this. If anybody asks you who I am, who I am, who I am. Did we work on this or didn't we?

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How many does that sound like? That sounds like just the number who are here. So let's maybe add another third.

0: Child. Now that was singing. That was nice.
1: Peggy Seeger engaging her audience at WFMT's Folk Stage in 1999 with her song Mother's Child, and the original host of the Midnight Special, Mike Nichols, with his brilliant comedy partner, Elaine May, Mother and Son. We play that just about once a year. That was recorded in 1960. Mama Told Me Not to Come, Odetta, from her 1970 album, Odetta Sings. And next up, a piercing song from the late Canadian songwriter Ron Hines. And we'll follow that with a 2026 song from Milk Carton Kids.

0: Thank you.
1: Edie Carey, that's another folk stage performance. Come Inside is a song that is inspired by a scene in a movie in which a mother is dealing with an angsty teenager. It seems so real, doesn't it? Come Inside from Edie Carey. And I'll Go Home From Here. That's from Lost Cause Lover Fool, the 2026 album by Joey Ryan and Kenneth Pattingale. You know them as Milk Carton Kids. Ron Hines, Sonny's Dream. That's a tough one, isn't it? Well, it's a beautiful song, as is this next one from Annie and Rod Capp's Never Done. This is their 2026 album, and the song is about Annie Capp's 90-year-old mother's ability to thread a needle. Thread.

Red Thread, title song from a Lucy Kaplansky album. She wrote that song with her husband, Rick Litvin, just as they were about to adopt their daughter. In Blue Dress, Annie Gallup completely nails that memory song. Blue Dress, remembering her mother's dress going out for dinner, right? Don't we all have a picture of our mother in some garment that we cannot forget? We heard from Annie and Rod Capps, Thread, from their 2026 album, Never Done. Well, just as we are coming close to the end of the Midnight Special, I have a Malvina Reynolds classic song sung by Nancy Griffith for you.

How Could We Not Believe? From Ben and Ellen Harper, the mother and son album Childhood Home. And Turn Around, the Malvina Reynolds classic made famous by Harry Belafonte, also recorded by, I can't even begin to give you the entire list, but Everly Brothers, Rosemary Clooney, Kingston Trio, Sonny and Cher, Diana Ross, all having recorded that one that we heard from Nancy Griffith on the Other Voices, Other Rooms, which brings us to a close of the Midnight Special for this week, made possible in part by generous support of Mr. and Mrs. Norman R. Bobbins, the Robert Thomas Bobbins Foundation, and an anonymous donor. Meet me here again next week. And, you know, you are beautiful. Continue to believe, as does Laura Love. I still believe.

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2: Jack Antonoff wants you to focus less on how a song is made and more on how it makes you feel, because that's where the wonder lies.
3: Everyone contains their own version of magic, and for some people it's through songwriting, for some people it's through cooking, for some people it's teaching. 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
2: For Antonoff, that magic is found time and time again with his band Bleachers. Their new album, Everyone for 10 Minutes, was a chance for the band to look back and remember the early days.
3: You forget that certain things even happened because people don't recognize them in you, and I almost feel like I need to, like, plant a flag, like, remind myself and everyone of where I actually come from.
2: Coming up, we'll hear a live solo performance from Jack, and in a wide-ranging conversation, he'll talk about what the real threat behind AI music is.
3: Artistically, I couldn't be less worried about AI, but I'm terrified about what it'll do for paying artists fairly.
2: It's Bleachers. I'm Kaleo. This is World Cafe.
4: Live from NPR News in Washington, I'm Windsor Johnston. Secretary of State Marco Rubio says talks continue with Iran, but cautions there's no agreement yet to end the conflict.
5: As the president said, he's not in a hurry. He's not going to make a bad deal. I mean, the president's not going to make a bad agreement. So let's see what happens. We're going to give diplomacy every chance to succeed before we explore the alternatives.
4: The proposed framework for a peace deal is said to include a 60-day ceasefire, reopening the Strait of Hormuz, and additional talks over Tehran's nuclear program. Iran's foreign ministry says the two sides have made progress, but cautions that several key issues remain unresolved. The reported agreement has split congressional Republicans, with some arguing it's too lenient on Iran. Israeli airstrikes in Gaza are intensifying. Palestinian officials say 30 people have been killed in the past week and nearly 900 since a ceasefire deal was reached in October. NPR's Anas Baba reports from Gaza City.
6: Israeli forces are expanding military operations across Gaza. Palestinian residents say the military is mostly issuing advanced warning before striking residential building where many displaced families are sheltering. Early Sunday, Gaza health officials said an Israeli airstrike in central Gaza killed a couple with their infant child. That followed a strike Saturday in northern Gaza that officials say hit a police site, killing five officers and two children. Israel's military says Gaza police force are tied to Hamas and are legitimate targets. Gaza officials accuse Israel of undermining public security. While Palestinians in Gaza are unable to travel to Saudi Arabia for Hajj pilgrimage, which begins this week, the Gaza borders continue to be mostly closed, except in rare cases. Anas Baba, NPR News, Gaza City.
4: Texas will wrap up primary elections on Tuesday after a week of early voting. The most anticipated result will be from the Republican runoff for U.S. Senate between incumbent Senator John Cornyn and the state's Attorney General Ken Paxton, whom President Trump endorsed. Blaise Gainey from the Texas Newsroom reports.
7: The four-term Senator John Cornyn said at a campaign stop on Friday that this race now feels like it has the most at stake out of any race he's been in. And that's absolutely true for him. He's mostly run comfortable races, but that endorsement from Trump has raised this to a level he hasn't faced. And for Paxton, he sort of moved forward as if he's already won. He's focusing most of his time on the general election opponent, Democrat James Tallarico. In polls before the endorsement showed Paxton with anywhere from a 3-to-12-point lead. Now, with the president's backing, that lead is expected to be larger. I'm Blaise Gainey in Austin.
4: You're listening to NPR News from Washington. Crews in Southern California are trying to prevent the failure of a toxic chemical tank at an aerospace facility. Orange County Fire Chief Craig Covey says emergency teams are working on a possible fix.
8: There's a void space above the top layer of the water or the liquid to the top space. We're hoping that that space can absorb a slower cure rate and not overpressure and blow up.
4: Tens of thousands of people in the area have been placed under mandatory evacuation orders. Pope Leo is addressing artificial intelligence with the release of his first major teaching document today. Claire Jean Angre of the Religion News Service reports.
9: At the heart of the encyclical, called Magnifica Humanitas, or Magnificent Humanity, is a simple message. Human beings must come before machines. Pope Leo says that the future of humanity cannot be left in the hands of a few wealthy tech leaders. He warns of new forms of exploitation behind it, from hidden labor to rare mineral mining to data taken without real consent. Amid the rise of AI companies, automated warfare, and systems that can shape what people see and believe, Leo says responsibility must remain in human hands. And he calls for more public oversight to disarm AI. For NPR News, I'm Claire Giangrave in Rome.
4: This is NPR News in Washington.
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2: From NPR, it's World Cafe. Hey, I'm Stephen Kaleo. I'll say it here again. Jack Antonoff calls it like he sees it. And that refreshing, no-nonsense honesty coming from one of the most successful producers of his generation is one of the reasons I've come to love sitting down to talk with him, to talk about making music, the industry at large, and most importantly, his spiritual center, Bleachers. Jack's here for a wide-ranging conversation around the release of the band's latest album, Everyone for 10 Minutes. We'll go back to his DIY touring days with Jack and company crammed into a van on a musical mission from God. And we'll also talk about why we should think less about the process of making art and more about the magical experience it creates. Plus, life at his home away from home, Electric Lady Studios. And finally, when it comes to AI-generated music, Antonoff makes the case that authentic art made by humans still matters more. But we're not out of the weeds yet. Like I said, it's a no-nonsense hang. Let's go. The van. Here is Bleachers on World Cafe.

0: That is Bleachers with the Van, recorded live in Philadelphia for World Cafe. Bleachers' new album, Everyone for 10 Minutes, is available now. Jack Antonoff of Bleachers is my guest. I'm Kaleo. It's World Cafe. Welcome back. How you doing, man?
1: Really good. Thanks for having me.
0: Absolutely. Absolutely. I wanted to start with the Van because this is a song that takes us back to the beginning. A picture of a band just getting started. Can you describe that moment of what you're talking about in that song, that feeling of going out on the road for the first time?
1: Well, the song is very literal, which is why Mikey from my band sampled the Blue Magic song, Philly Soul Band.
0: Yeah.
1: Just Don't Want to Be Lonely. And he played it to me and I was like, oh my God. I was right away, I was like, this is so crazy because I have this memory of when I first left for my first tour, we pulled into a gas station in Philly and we all got out of the car and just stood there, and Blue Magic was playing at the gas station, that song. And it was this stunning moment where it was so funny because no one knew how to pump gas or you know, in Jersey, it's like,
0: someone else
1: you don't
0: pumps
1: do
0: your
1: it.
0: Gas.
1: Yeah. But it's like a pride thing. It's like, that's a job. We don't touch that. You know, you would never. So we were all just standing there, and this thing, I Just Don't Want to Be Lonely, was playing. And I was like, so interesting. Looking back on it, it's like the choices we made, you know, I thought we were, you know, doing what we love to do, which we were and are, but we were also these kids who really didn't want to be lonely and felt really misunderstood and expressed it through making music and songwriting and made this decision that no one asked us to make.
0: Right.
1: You know, to pack into a van and sleep on people's floors and set out on this journey that is still going. Very, very, very powerful to me because I don't feel very different.
0: Is it easy to pull for those memories that happened decades ago? Because one of the things that I thought about, you know, listening to the song is how vivid it is.
1: Almost too easy. And so it wasn't until Mikey showed me that sample that I was able to write the song, because I knew I wanted to write about my origin story a little bit on this album. Mm-hmm. And I did twice. And Sideways in the Van talk about my origin story of why I'm here. The reason, I don't think I knew at the time I wanted to write about it, but it occurred to me that in a time where we're increasingly being split between like human form and like digital form, it's almost like, you know, like you forget that certain things even happened because people don't recognize them in you. And I almost feel like I need to like plant a flag, like remind myself and everyone of where I actually come from.
0: Because pre-digital life, pre-digital notion of Jack?
1: Yeah, well, just, I think the where you end up, there's a lot of assumptions made about how you got there. You know, certain things start to feel like you have to remind yourself of what actually happened, you know, because everyone starts to have an opinion on what happened, how you got there, how you did this, how you did that, how you started playing shows, why, you know, it becomes, I think, the bigger your work reaches people, it also becomes theirs.
0: Sure.
1: And it's a beautiful thing, but there was also this part of me that's like, well, here's also exactly what happened. So there's that part of it. And I didn't know how to write about it. And then when I heard that sample, I was like, oh, that story of hearing the sample song, using the sample, talking about, you know, the sort of we're not in Kansas moment of my life for me, which took place in Philly. That was like, oh, I get it. That unlocks it.
0: Yeah. I want to ask about a book that sort of maybe hopefully ties into that sort of experience of leaving this book, Your Own Effing Life.
1: Yeah.
0: What is that?
1: That was a book that this is. You know, pre the internet as it is, that would get passed around and copied, and it had the contact information for the DIY, you know, promoters everywhere. So the first tour that I booked, me and my friend Evan, we sat in his attic and we took that book, and I said, okay, I'll do Richmond, you do Raleigh, I'll do Charleston, you do Orlando, whatever it is, and you go through, and we played places called the Stone Soup Collective or like an anarchist bookstore somewhere or someone's backyard. But at that time, you know, there were these amazing scenes in every place. I grew up in one of them in New Jersey. Philly did too. I mean, I used to come see Kid Dynamite in Philly, and it was like a whole other world. But Jersey was a completely other world.
0: It's its own scene.
1: It's its own thing. And so that's how we went and played. And it's remarkable to me how modest the goals were. And it's just about when I grew up, you know, there was no reaching everyone.
0: Right. If I could run an East Coast tour and sell 500 copies, hey, that's
2: 500 copies, 10 copies.
0: You know, sure.
2: I mean, the goal wasn't. I mean, I grew up in a time it was both sort of the politics of the scene I was in, mm-hmm. and just how we were doing it was the goal. Success wasn't the goal, and I'm just really grateful that that's when I got to come up, because it just that feeling doesn't leave you.
0: Yeah, we're talking with Jack Antonoff here on World Cafe. Bleacher's new album is Everyone for 10 Minutes. Coming up, more with Jack on the record and some magic talk. But first, a live performance from the stage, originally from the 2017 album Gone Now. It's All My Heroes on World Cafe.

0: has a thing that they can't just explain why they're compelled to do it or why it sort of like beams out of them, yeah. right? And I think it, well, it's, I mean, it's obviously reductive, but it's also just like, to me, it's like in my head, I call it, or if I joke around, like sort of like the masterclass mentality. Mm-hmm. You know, it's like, I feel like the thing that gets picked apart on how something is made is everything but the most important thing. And you know, like, I love showing people like, you know, like little production tricks and things like this, or like, oh, like this is a cool way to reamp stuff or this kind of tape, blah, blah, blah. But it's like, all that stuff is so incredibly secondary to this like deep humming in you that hears something and feels something and takes a journey to make it happen.
1: Yeah.
0: The only, you know, Bukowski, what's that great quote of his, like, about writing, like, if it doesn't wake you up at night, don't do it. If it doesn't, you know, make you run out of the shower to write something down, don't do it. You know, that to me is, obviously he comes from the more cynical school of talking sure. about things, but it's just interesting. And it's interesting to me because it speaks to how we see the world of let's figure everything out.
1: So let's switch gears back to the new record for Bleachers. Did this record take a different shape in terms of how you prepared for it and how you wanted to sort of work on it? Do you try to switch up
0: yeah.
1: album to album, like how you go in and make it?
0: Yeah. I mean, this is like craft stuff where you're like getting very, you know, I love that stuff too, where it's like getting very literal with frequencies and the space that a previous album has occupied and where you want to take this based on what you're talking about.
1: Yeah.
0: You know, I could talk for hours about the feeling of wanting to capture live music and how that's actually done. You know, you can't just chuck the band in the room and play live. You can.
1: You could try.
0: And sometimes it's really interesting, but actually a lot of times it fills the space so intensely that you kind of lose something. So like that's a really fun thing on songs like Dirty Wedding Dress, like creating the feeling of what it is to me to be with my band on stage versus saying like, okay, the band's in a room. So it's a lot of like opposites. It's a lot of like counterintuitive things. And at best, it's a blast. And then at the worst, it's really frustrating.
1: Was it a blast at Electric Lady Studios?
0: It pretty much always is. But it's everything, man. It's like, I live my life in there. So I'm happy. I'm sad. I'm prolific. I'm brain dead. I'm all of it.
1: It's your second home is what people say. You're there a lot.
0: Yeah. I just kind of stay up there and, you know, there's my house, the house I grew up in, Electric Lady. There's these places where when you walk through the door, you just sort of slip into another realm. And if you have those places, you should keep going back.
1: Yeah. And I love that on the record, and I believe it's the closing track, or maybe it's a bonus track upstairs at...
0: It's not technically a bonus track, but to me, it's like the album ends and then that plays when the credits run.
1: It kind of felt like yeah. a little bit disconnected from it, but I love it because, of course, the Vince Clark nod to Yaz upstairs at Eric's. Eric's was a recording studio. Was it Blackwing in England? I would love to know the story behind that. Was that the last song you
0: put together? It was a song I wrote that had nothing to do with anything, and I just, like, I said that phrase, you know, upstairs at Eric's, upstairs at ELS, and I always imagined, like, maybe one day I'll do, like, a concert / like documentary of like all the work I made up there and play it. That's something I'll do at some point. And the things that happen there, they're so protected.
1: Yeah.
0: You know, it's like everyone is like who's me, my band, and people I collaborate with, we're just like so intent on capturing stuff and not, you know, and not just like shooting every thought or video out to the world. Like it's so contained that it's like magic what happens there. Because it's like, it's just only we can, you know, remember all those like amazing times of making music. So I wrote a song about it. It was kind of a sweet song and I loved it. I mean, it felt to me like an end title in a movie.
1: Yeah, like a credits roll.
0: Yeah, but it's not a bonus song either. It's just the end title. So it's like, to me, the album ends with I'm Not Joking, which is like the most like sincere, like I am not joking about how serious I am about protecting certain things. And then that's like, we're all partying up there.
1: Yeah, well, we're going to do a little partying upstairs at ELS if that's cool with you.
0: Yeah.
1: It's Bleachers on World Cafe.

0: It is Upstairs at ELS. That is from Bleachers. It's off their new album, Everyone for 10 Minutes. We're talking with Jack Antonoff of Bleachers, and we will be back in just a moment on World Cafe.
1: Dave Jackson, check out Open Air this week. We're featuring new music from Shaky Graves, Jaws of Brooklyn. Joby Riccio's new album is here. So is Teddy Thompson's. We have new Tank and the Bangas and Jared Walker, who played mandolin with Billy Strings. Open Air is Monday through Friday, 9 to 3 on the Rhythm and News Service of JPR. Check it out.

0: Welcome back. It's World Cafe. I'm Kaleo. Let's continue our conversation with Jack Antonoff of Bleachers. Their new album is called Everyone for 10 Minutes. Here we go. Your bandmates have been a part of the ride for more than a decade now. So even though technically it's like they became official members in 2023.
1: Man, they are the ride.
0: They are the ride. How is your relationship involved with them when it comes to actually, like, we know on stage it's a blast and it's fun, but the actual working relationship when you are making an album together?
1: They've been really involved in most of the albums. It's a band. It's a culture. You know, a band is a funny thing because the aesthetic is so enticing, but you can't just have a band.
0: You mean you got to work for it a little bit.
1: It's kind of like a religion where it's like there's so much studying to truly understand and practicing. You know, Bleachers has hit this point where it's like you start, you know, living with people that long, playing that many shows, going all over the world. You develop this like telepathic thing.
0: I was just about to ask about the unspoken communication.
1: It is magic. You know, you can't understate it, and then it doesn't shrink. It grows and it builds and it builds if you can be good to each other. But it's an amazing thing, and I think what I've noticed is people yearn for it more than ever.
0: It's World Cafe. We're here with Jack Antonoff. I'd like to get into another new song, live performance you brought, I Can't Believe You're Gone. What can you tell us about it?
1: I write a ton about loss and grief, but I had the idea. I've always, you know, there's like a lot of like notes, like tabs in my head open. And like one of them has always been that feeling. Everyone knows this feeling. When you lose someone, it comes in these weird rushes, you know? So it's like, obviously there's different phases of grief, but as life goes on, you're just sort of like lunch, food, microphone here, work, that rug. You're just like the person. And then all of a sudden, you're not reminded of it. You're there in all of its totality, in all of its magnitude. And it's so big that you just sort of like kind of you lose your breath. And so I became really interested in these things, you know, sort of started writing them down, a sand bottle, a Burger King crown, you know, things that outlive you. How bizarre, you know. I started with that. There's the car that we drove when you were still around, some clothing and wallpaper, a Burger King crown. You know, I like the word Burger King. It's absurd. How does the word Burger King fit with death? You know, but things
0: in
1: like
0: this moment
1: that,
0: for you.
1: Sand bottles and essays outlive you. How wrong. This room is my nightmare. This room is my God. You know, these spaces where you grieve. It's where I finished The Wire. Where my face hit the floor, you know, like it's just the totality of it. Like I'm in there watching The Wire, I'm in there weeping on the floor. Like it's bizarre, it's comedic. And that all of these things rush and rush and rush. And I wrote this whole poem of Burger King crown, The Wire. And then what does it all boil down to? What if I had to give that feeling a phrase, I can't believe you're gone. And I like how caveman that is and how poetic everything else is. So that was one that, sometimes things come in a rush. That was one that, like, I saw the structure of it, like the four verses and the tag. It's like kind of like a folk song. I produced it Irish, like I can explain that too. But just these things, because it rarely is the we went back to that town and blah blah blah, or you know, I looked up at her favorite mountain trail. It's more like some dust in a corner, it snaps you into a sense of
0: memory. Very rarely do the memories of someone that from a past part of your life appear through intentionality.
1: Exactly.
0: Cool. Let's take a listen to it. It's Bleachers, I Can't Believe You're Gone, here on World Cafe.

careless. 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

0: Thank you.
1: Recorded live on World Cafe, it's Bleachers, I Can't Believe You're Gone. Their new studio album is available now. It's called Everyone for 10 Minutes. Jack Antonoff's here. I'm Kaleo. It's World Cafe. This thread is run through the interview, but I kind of want to ask specifically about it. You know, the thing I get from the music, your interviews, how you talk to the people that who love this band, the band itself, that this is this incredibly pure thing, almost sacred for you, the band, Bleachers, and the community that you've created. How do you preserve that sacredness in a world that is so quick to, you know, ruin anything pure and good?
2: I wrote a song about it. Dirty Wedding Dress is essentially that. And the answer is, you focus on what matters. Mm-hmm. You focus on what matters, because if you take your eye off that, you will feel frustration. You will feel unseen. You will feel torn apart. It doesn't matter. You know, it's a bit of a modern phenomenon that we take into account or care what sort of this greater ether of people, or a lot of times not even people, bots or whatever, feel about anything. It's a scam. We know it's a scam. We're on the tail end of it. It's ending. It's never been a better time. Just remember, it's your people. It's my partner. It's my family. It's my band. It's my friends. It's my audience. That's who I'm out here truly caring about and in a deep conversation with. And I think it's harder than ever to do and more vital than ever to do for survival.
1: Last time you were on in 2024, you nailed the stuff on AI. Quote, it'll be another way that artists get screwed. And quote, it'll cause streaming services populating themselves with AI songs rather than paying artists. Lo and behold, that was spot on. Is it a bummer that it was going exactly how you expected?
2: I think the bummer, the malaise, the perfect word is dread.
1: Yeah.
2: Is when we see something and we know exactly what's happening. That's obviously been the political landscape for a long time, you know, is this feeling of dread, because it's like, we know how this ends. We know exactly how this ends, and there's nothing new about it. There's nothing interesting about it. There's no growth there. And when it comes to issues in the music industry, there's a lot of people who have historically been really good at coming in and extorting as much money from artists as possible. And we are a very easy group to take advantage of, because we would do it for free. We shouldn't, but we would. When you roll up to a club, you know, no one in that room is working for free. The band is.
1: Yeah.
2: And that says a lot about how we view art in this country, right? Mm-hmm. You know, and I think there's this sense of like, well, you know, you're out there living your dream, so shut up. And it's like, well, it's not.
1: Why can't you have both?
2: Well, it's not that simple. And the one thing I wish was more prevalent, maybe it's getting better, but definitely wasn't when I was younger, is there's so many jobs in art. There's so many amazing jobs. It might not be this, but it might be this. It might be that. Like, there's so much. And if you do something that you truly love and sparks that magic in you, something will come of it, which is why it's so devastating when people just sort of like extort. So I you know, to get back to the original thing you're talking about, artistically, I couldn't be less worried about AI, but I'm terrified about what it'll do for, you know, paying artists fairly.
1: Yeah. Is there anything to be hopeful if you're a younger musician starting out, that we might be able to ride this storm out?
2: I think the biggest thing that I feel amazing hope about, and I think a very young musician should feel amazing hope about, is the incredible interest and hunger for great work is going to continue to explode. It already has. It will continue. So food is the canary in the coal mine. We've been through this, you know, like, we went through all the decades of like synthetic food, and now it's just like, you know, and there's so many issues that we could go on forever about that, but it's like the people are you can't, as much as I think a lot of people would like to think this way, you really can't tell people what to think, and you really can't sell people crap for very long. So there's gonna be so many issues, but an amazing amount of hope that I hinge on, and I think everyone should, is that I see a obsession with finding real things that is going to balloon as we enter this phase of modernity that no one wants.
1: Yeah. I agree. It's so beautifully said, and a perfect way to wrap up the session. We've got one more performance to get to. It's I Want to Get Better. It's Bleachers here on World Cafe.

0: recorded live in Philadelphia, Bleachers, I Want to Get Better. Bleachers' new album is available now. It's called Everyone for 10 Minutes. Jack, always a pleasure.
1: Thanks so much
0: for
1: having me.
0: Thanks for keeping it real, and congratulations on the album. Come back and see us whenever you'd like.
1: Thank you, guys. Thank you so much.
0: It's Bleachers. We're back in a minute with more World Cafe.
2: It's antique and modern jazz, blues and soul, also a little country, roots rock and pop. Our curated mix, plus a live genre blending but not bending set with New Orleans trombonist Corey Henry and the Tremé Funk Tet on American Roots from PRX.
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Welcome back. It's World Cafe. Thanks again to Jack Antonoff and Bleachers. The new album, Everyone for 10 Minutes, is available now. And if you want to check out video of that performance and extended cut of the interview, you can find it on our YouTube channel, youtube.com/worldcafe. Back into music with Steven Sanchez from his new album, Love, Love, Love. A little Motown in this one. It's Sweet Love.

emerging, and established artists. This is World Cafe.

0: From last year's album, Chain Your Dragon, it's Goose, putting the wraps on this edition of The Cafe with Madalena. Thanks again to our guest, Jack Antonoff of Bleachers, and hat tip to our producer, Miguel Perez, for his work on the session. We make this show from WXPN at the University of Pennsylvania in Philadelphia, but we couldn't do it without all of the affiliates nationwide that make this show possible. I'm Stephen Kaleo. We'll catch you on the next World Cafe from NPR.
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0: From NPR, this is World Cafe. What's going on, everyone? I'm Stephen Kaleo, and I have brought you a bounty of songs, including a new group from Ireland called Florence Road. I think that band is the real deal. We'll hear the song Rabbits Can Swim coming up today. We'll also get into Snail Mail, the musical project of Lindsay Jordan. Her new album, Ricochet, is fantastic. Check out Dead End. Plus, Bridget Calls Me Baby has a new song. That's what makes it harder. And in Live from the Archives, Robert Plant plays a very old and very good song. And if it keeps on raining, let each golden break. If it keeps on raining, let That's coming up today on World Cafe.
4: Live from NPR News in Washington, I'm Windsor Johnston. The United States and Iran are continuing negotiations over a possible agreement aimed at easing tensions in the region. Roughly 1,500 commercial ships remain backed up near the Strait of Hormuz, a key global shipping route that Tehran has controlled since the conflict began. NPR's Aya Batraoui reports on where the negotiations stand between the two sides.
5: This would only be a preliminary agreement, not a final deal. It would essentially extend the current ceasefire by another 60 days and think of it more as a starting point for direct talks between the U.S. and Iran. And so what we've heard from Washington and Tehran is that this deal would include Iran gradually opening the Strait of Hormuz, which is critical to getting energy flowing again from the Gulf to the rest of the world. And what this deal does not include are details on Iran's nuclear program.
4: NPR's Aya Batraoui reporting from Dubai. Over the weekend, Iran's foreign ministry said negotiators have reached conclusions on several parts of a potential agreement, but key issues remain unresolved. The White House is closely watching a series of high-profile Supreme Court cases. NPR's Franco Ordonez reports the decisions will likely help shape debate going into this year's midterm elections and beyond.
6: The Supreme Court justices are expected to issue major rulings on immigration, mail-in ballots, and presidential power. President Trump has taken advantage of almost every opportunity to pressure the justices to back him, as he did recently on his efforts to restrict birthright citizenship.
7: It would be a disgrace. It would be a disgrace if the Supreme Court of the United States allows that to happen.
6: Trump even attended oral arguments on the birthright case, a first by a sitting president. Trump has said, though, he thinks the court will instead confirm the constitutional right to citizenship for anyone born on U.S. soil. Franco Ordonez, NPR News. the White House.
4: Spring is normally peak buying time for houses, but the housing market has been stagnant for the last 3 years, in large part because of high mortgage rates. NPR's Stephen Bisaha reports.
8: There are some positive signs. Contract signings for homes were up 4.5% year over year. But signings in April are still about 9% lower than they were 4 years ago. Wesley Harvey is a real estate agent in Nashville. He says demand picked up when average mortgage rates fell below 6% in February. But the war against Iran has sent those rates back up.
9: And then sure enough, when the interest rates start peaking back up, you see that demand drop. And I've seen it on both the buying side and as a listing agent.
8: Mortgage rates are now about 6.5%, their highest level since August. Stephen Bisaha, NPR News.
4: This is NPR. At least 82 people have died after a gas explosion ripped through a coal mine in northern China on Friday. Chinese state media say more than 240 workers were underground at the time of the blast. Two miners remain missing and more than 120 others were injured. Authorities say several company executives have been detained as investigators look into possible safety violations. China sent three astronauts into its space station on Sunday. NPR's Jennifer Pack reports it's part of Beijing's ambition to have a crew land on the moon by 2030.
10: The Shenzhou 23 vessel took off with three astronauts on board. One of them will stay at the Tiangong space station for a year, which is one of the longest space missions. While there, the crew will conduct cutting-edge space science, according to state-run Xinhua news agency, including studying the impact of microgravity on the astronauts, on zebrafish and mouse embryos and rice seeds. The U.S. also aims to establish long-term presence on the moon with NASA's Artemis program, and eventually human exploration of Mars. Jennifer Pak, NPR News, Shanghai.
4: Iran's Soccer Federation says its national team will train in Mexico instead of the United States ahead of the World Cup. Federation officials say FIFA approved the move, though has not publicly confirmed it. Iran had originally planned to train in Tucson, Arizona, but will now base operations in Tijuana, just south of San Diego. I'm Windsor Johnston, NPR News in Washington.
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0: Welcome one, welcome all. It's World Cafe. I am Kaleo, and I want to start with this Irish band called Florence Road. Had the chance to see them perform in studio for a forthcoming World Cafe mini concert, and oh my goodness, the voice, the singing, the attitude, it is excellent. This is from their new EP, Spring Forward. Check out Rabbits Can Swim. This is Florence Road on World Cafe.

Paris Paloma with Labor from her debut album Cacophony. And before that, new music from the Irish band Florence Road. The song is called Rabbits Can Swim. This is World Cafe, and even though this feels distinctly British, it comes from the Windy City, Chicago's Bridget Calls Me Baby. From the new record, Irreversible, this is Slumber Party.

0: Spoon with Inside Out here on The Cafe. Coming up, live performances from The Vault featuring Lord Huron and Robert Plant. That band. Oh, yeah. Robert Plant and Alison Krauss. Just kidding. We're back in a minute with more World Cafe.
1: Hi, this is Nick Forster. This week in E10, we've got a great new show for you. From the Northwest, the band Fruition is with us. From Montana, singer-songwriter Madeline Hawthorne. And former NFL quarterback Jake Plummer joins us to talk about beneficial mushrooms and more. That's all this week in E10.
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Come back, it's World Cafe, and it's live from the archives in the vault, pulling out live performances from bands and artists who have visited over the years. And you'll have to forgive me for getting Robert

plants. What his band, his first band was, because he's been on the show so many times, but it's always been solo or with Alison Krauss. So how dare I forget Led Zeppelin, which I didn't forget. And I'm going to pay it off in a great way, because here is a live performance of Robert Plant in studio doing When the Levee Breaks. It's World Cafe's Live from the Archives.

From their most recent visit to World Cafe, it's Lord Huron with Ends of the Earth and Robert Plant when the levee breaks. 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Here's a band that will be hanging out in studio with us not too far from now. Snail Mail from their new album Ricochet. It's Dead End.

0: That's recent World Cafe guest Joby Riccio with Buzzkill from the new album Face the Feeling. She was the winner of the John Prine Fellowship Award given out by the Newport Folk Festival. High praise. Great record, Face the Feeling, from Joby Riccio. Back in a minute with more World Cafe.
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Jumping into this last set with Freako, band out of Chicago, doubling up from 2 to 4 members on this record called Something Worth Waiting For. Here's new music, 7 Degrees. It's Freako.

0: one of the breakout bands of the last few years, proving hardcore isn't dead yet, Turnstile with CN Stars from their last album, Never Enough. And this is Lorelei, who I think is going to blow up the musical project of Nate Amos, the song Hollow Boy from his latest studio album, Hollow Boy. And that is that. That's the show. That's what we got. But we'll do it again really soon. In the meantime, thanks to all of our affiliates who make this show possible. And we produce this program from WXPN at the University of Pennsylvania in Philadelphia. I'm Stephen Kaleo. 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
7: Good morning. We have details of the beginnings of a deal with Iran. It starts with Iran reopening the Strait of Hormuz. So what would the U.S. have to do to get Iran to do that? It's Morning Edition from NPR News. Eight groups fighting Ebola in the Democratic Republic of Congo are going door to door to dispel rumors. I'm Steve Inskeep.
8: And I'm Leila Fadel. Some people want to know how to protect themselves, but others think the outbreak is fake. Also, what is the power of spending time together in person? Author Bruce Feiler sees ritual gatherings as the solution to loneliness and division. It's Monday, May 25th. On this day in 1961, JFK said the U.S. would land a man on the moon by 1970. It did, with about 5 months to spare. The news is next.
9: Live from NPR News in Washington, I'm Windsor Johnston. Secretary of State Marco Rubio says an agreement to end the war with Iran is still a work in progress, but the two sides are getting closer to a deal.
10: We have what I think is a pretty solid thing on the table in terms of their ability to open up the straits, get the straits open, enter into a very real, significant, time-limited negotiation on the nuclear matters.
9: Over the weekend, President Trump said a peace deal between Washington and Tehran had been largely negotiated. But NPR's Mara Liasson reports the details of the agreement aren't clear.
11: It's not quite a deal yet. Trump posted that he'd spent Saturday talking with leaders from Saudi Arabia, the UAE, Qatar, Turkey, Jordan, Bahrain, Pakistan about, quote, a memorandum of understanding. He said one aspect of that would be to reopen the Strait of Hormuz. Iran's foreign ministry says the memorandum is aimed at ending the war, but that Iran is rejecting any discussions about its nuclear program, so no change there.
9: That's NPR's Mara Liasson reporting. Congress will have a lot on its plate when it returns from a week-long holiday recess. The Senate is expected to revisit a measure that would fund immigration enforcement agencies. NPR's Barbara Sprunt reports they missed President Trump's June 1st deadline to pass his top priority.
12: Senate Republicans said they'll address immigration enforcement when they return to Capitol Hill. But in the background is the reason they had to pause in the first place, opposition to a nearly $2 billion anti-weaponization fund from the White House. The fund, part of President Trump's settlement of a lawsuit against the IRS, would give money to people who allege they've been wronged by the government. It could include the people who attacked police at the U.S. Capitol on January 6th. There's already a bipartisan effort in the House to kill the fund. Barbara Sprunt, NPR News, Washington.
9: Fire officials in Southern California say a potential crack could be easing pressure on a tank holding a hazardous chemical at an aerospace facility. Sarah Hosseini of member station KQED reports the fear of a possible explosion has prompted evacuation orders for tens of thousands of people.
13: Orange County Fire Authority's TJ McGovern says that a specialized team of first responders and subject matter experts accessed the JKN aerospace tank in Garden Grove late Saturday night to gather more data.
14: This operation that we did gave us positive intel to make educated decisions today in the positive light. We're not there yet, but this was a step in a right direction, and there's going to be a lot more coming shortly.
13: McGovern says evacuation orders are still in effect, but that the new information could be one step toward getting people back home. Governor Gavin Newsom has declared a state of emergency in the area. For NPR News, I'm Sarah Hosseini.
9: This is NPR. AAA says the national average for a gallon of regular gas is about $4.51. That's roughly $1.30 higher than this time last year. Analysts say tensions involving Iran and disruptions in the Strait of Hormuz continue to push oil prices higher. Despite the increase, AAA expects nearly 40 million Americans to travel by car this holiday weekend. Hollywood's Memorial Day weekend is shaping up to be pretty healthy, even with an underperforming Star Wars adventure. NPR's Bob Mondello reports.
15: The Bounty Hunters Mandalorian and Grogu will be collecting just over $100 million during this four-day weekend.
16: Good shot, baby!
15: Terrific for most films.
17: It's worth a lot more than the bounty on that imp.
15: But on the low end for a Star Wars installment.
18: Let's call it an advance on the next mission.
15: Still, for once, Hollywood is offering backup. The thriller Obsession is riding great word of mouth to a $28 million weekend, up sharply from its first week. It zipped past the Michael Jackson biopic Michael for second place, and two other holdovers, Devil Wears Prada 2 and Sheep Detectives, are rounding out the top five in the mid-teens, all of which will result in a Memorial Day weekend that tops $220 million, right in line with holiday numbers from before the pandemic. Bob Mondello, NPR News.
9: Stock markets across Asia traded higher today. Japan's Nikkei average soared more than 1,800 points. Shares in China and Hong Kong also posted gains. Wall Street is closed today in observance of Memorial Day. I'm Windsor Johnston, NPR News in Washington.
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1: 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More from Morning Edition coming up, but first, here's your weather forecast for today. In the Southern Oregon Cascade in Siskiyous, it's going to be partly sunny with a high of 68. In Yreka, mostly sunny with a high of 79. In Weed and Mount Shasta, mostly sunny with a high of 71. In Redding and Red Bluff, mostly sunny with a high of 88. In the Klamath Basin, mostly sunny with a high of 75 degrees. On the Southern Oregon

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1: George Burns knew the secret to his success, his wife, Gracie. You're on The Soundbeat.
2: You know, George, I've just been sitting here looking at you. You ought to be in pictures.
3: Oh, Gracie.
1: George Burns and Gracie Allen would go down in history as one of the best comic duos of all time. How'd they get started? In George's words, all I had to do was say, Gracie, how's your brother? And she talked for 38 years. It was all in jest, though. Burns would frequently point to Gracie as the reason for the team's popularity.
2: You've got everything any leading man on the screen has. Now prove it to you. Just name one.
3: All right. Charles Boyer.
2: Charles Boyer. What's he got?
3: What's he got?
2: Yeah.
3: How about those eyes?
2: You've got just as many.
1: Here's one of their bits. Gracie discovers a movie star from 1947.
3: For example, Boyer has a way of dropping his eyes.
2: Well, you can drop yours. You even have little built-in hammocks for them to drop into.
1: 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I'm Brett Barry.
4: 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From the Northwest, the band Fruition is with us. From Montana, singer-songwriter Madeline Hawthorne. And former NFL quarterback Jake Plummer joins us to talk about beneficial mushrooms and more. 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
6: Good morning, I'm Leila Faldil. A Romanian director won the top prize at the Cannes Film Festival on Saturday. The prize is called the Palme d'Or, but have you heard about the Palme Dog Award? On Friday, that was handed out, recognizing the best canine acting. The top dog this year was Yuri, who stars in the Chilean film La Pera. The movie follows a woman and her relationship with an abandoned puppy. Yuri wasn't there to receive the award, so the director collected it, a red dog collar. It's Morning Edition.
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6: 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I'm Leila Faldin.
8: And I'm Steve Inskeep. What are some swing voters saying in a potential presidential swing state? Voters in North Carolina say they do not like how the president is handling the economy or the war in Iran, and also say they are not ready to abandon Trump or his party. NPR's Ashley Lopez reports on two recent focus groups.
9: These two online focus groups featured 12 voters in North Carolina who voted for Joe Biden in 2020 and then Trump in 2024. And what most of these voters expressed was a deep frustration that Trump is out of touch when it comes to the economy.
10: He's always been out of touch with our economics, but because he's laser focused on just the war, he's not thinking that $100 in groceries only gets me two bags of food. Doesn't even last me a week.
9: That's Vicky. She, like all participants, took part in these focus groups conducted by messaging and market research firms Engages and Sago under the condition that her last name wouldn't be used. Vicky's frustration was shared by a lot of these voters. In fact, 9 of the 12 said they feel more economically anxious than they did before Trump took office again. April is among those voters.
11: I don't think you really understand the American people, what we are going through, what we're suffering with.
9: But when asked if they overall approve or disapprove of the job Trump is doing, half said they still mostly approve. Steve is one of those voters.
12: He's done a lot of what he said he was going to do: immigration, rule of law, doing things for the working families through his tax revisions and stuff like that.
9: The 12 participants have a mix of political affiliations. Seven of the voters who participated identified as independents. Four said they were Republicans and one identified as a Democrat. Rich Tao with Engages, who moderated the focus group, said he heard two sets of reasons why half these voters are sticking with Trump.
0: One is that a number of them cited what he's done at the border as being something they thought was important that they supported.
9: And even though other swing voters expressed concern about the chaos surrounding Trump's immigration crackdown, wars abroad, and inflammatory social media posts, Tao says many of these voters are looking beyond incidents that have gotten him in hot water.
0: And the second is that despite everything that they're unhappy with, and there's certainly a lot they complained about, they still see him as a strong leader.
9: In fact, 9 of the 12 participants described Trump as strong, and none said he was weak. This is in stark contrast to how these voters talk about Democrats. Even though half these voters are unhappy with the president, none said they plan to vote for Democrats this coming fall specifically to counteract Trump. Vivian, who identifies as a Democrat, says the party's infighting is a real problem.
13: I believe they need to show a united front.
9: This is something participant April thinks is holding the party back, too.
11: I think they need to come together. I think everybody's is going their own way. They don't know what to do. They're so upset at what the Republicans are doing. They don't think to come together themselves to be stronger so they can outdo what the Republicans are doing.
9: Rich Tao with Engages says it's clear that even amidst frustrations with the economy, these voters' positive associations with Trump are sticking. But many of the negative perceptions of Democrats are also sticking, which could be a hurdle for the party this fall. Ashley Lopez, NPR News.

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More from Morning Edition coming up, but first, here's your weather forecast for today. In the Southern Oregon Cascade in Siskiyous, it's going to be partly sunny with a high of 68. In Yreka, mostly sunny with a high of 79 degrees. In Weed and Mount Shasta, mostly sunny with a high of 71. In Redding and Red Bluff, mostly sunny with a high of 88 degrees. On the Klamath Basin, mostly sunny with a high of 75 degrees. On the Southern Oregon coast, mostly cloudy with a high of 57 degrees. On the Northern California coast, cloudy, then becoming mostly sunny with a high of 58 degrees. In Roseburg and the Umpqua Basin, cloudy with a high of 71 degrees. And in Grants Pass, Medford, and Ashland today, mostly sunny with a high of 80 degrees. 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
1: And this is Jefferson Public Radio. Good morning. I'm Milt Radford. Still ahead, NPR explores the relationship between church and state in America. Temperatures begin to cool today as a front arrives at the coast by this evening. We'll also see some gusty winds ahead of that front, with rain developing tonight and tomorrow, mainly for areas that are west of the Cascades. Over the Southern Oregon Cascades and Siskiyou today, mostly sunny with a high near 69, wind gust to 30 miles per hour. Yreka, mostly sunny, a high near 82, and some wind gust to 35. Weeda, Mount Shasta, gradually becoming sunny with a high near 73. Redding and Red Bluff, mostly sunny, the high 87. For the Klamath Basin, increasing clouds with a high near 78 and some wind gust to 35. The Southern Oregon coast, rain, a high of 56 and wind gust to 30. For the Northern California coast, mostly cloudy with a high near 56 degrees. Roseburg and the Umpqua Basin, a few showers and a high right around 73. And for Grants Pass, Medford, and Ashland, increasing clouds with a high near 82 and some wind gust to about 30. For more detailed weather information, visit us at ijpr.org.

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3: And I'm Steve Inskeep. 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NPR religion correspondent Jason DeRose is on the line. Jason, good morning.
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5: 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Following is a test of the emergency alert system. 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
1: Good morning. This is Jefferson Public Radio. I'm Milt Radford. Coming up, NPR reports on a new book, A Time to Gather, How Ritual Created the World and How It Can Save Us. Temperatures begin to cool today as a front arrives at the coast by this evening. We'll also see some gusty winds ahead of that front, with rain developing by tonight and tomorrow, mainly for areas that are west of the Cascades. For the Southern Oregon Cascades and Siskiyou's today, mostly sunny with a high near 69, some wind gust to 30 miles per hour. Yreka, mostly sunny, a high of 82 and wind gust to 35. Weedon, Mount Shasta, gradually becoming sunny with a high near 73. Redding and Red Bluff, mostly sunny, the high 87. For the Klamath Basin, increasing clouds with a high near 78 and wind gust to 35. The Southern Oregon coast, rain, a high near 56 and wind gust to 30. For the Northern California coast, mostly cloudy with a high near 56. Roseburg in the Umpqua Basin, showers, a high near 73. And for Grants Pass, Medford, and Ashland, some increasing clouds with a high near 82 and some wind gusts to 30 miles per hour. For more information, visit us at our website. 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
1: Good morning. This is Jefferson Public Radio. I'm Milt Radford. Coming up, swing voters in North Carolina say they're frustrated with President Trump, but many still support him. Temperatures begin to cool today as a front arrives at the coast by this evening. We'll also see some gusty winds ahead of that front, with rain developing by tonight and tomorrow. That's mainly for areas west of the Cascades. Over the Southern Oregon Cascades and Siskiyou today, mostly sunny with a high near 69, wind gust to 30 miles per hour. Yreka, mostly sunny, a high of 82 and wind gust to 35. Wheat and Mount Shasta gradually becoming sunny with a high near 73. Redding and Red Bluff, mostly sunny with a high near 87. For the Klamath Basin, increasing clouds with a high near 78 and some wind gusts to 35 miles per hour. The Southern Oregon coast, rain with a high near 56 and wind gusts to 30. The Northern California coast, mostly cloudy with a high near 56. Roseburg and the Umpqua Basin, showers, a high near 73. And for Grants Pass, Medford, and Ashland, increasing clouds with a high near 82 and some wind gusts to 30 miles per hour. For more detailed weather information, visit us at ijpr.org.

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Recently at Eugene Tsunami Books, it was standing room only for a Beatles sing-along. We'll visit that. That's today on the Jefferson Exchange, new at 9 a.m. with a repeat at 8 p.m. on the News and Information Service of Jefferson Public Radio. 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
1: 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If you're celebrating someone you lost on Memorial Day, heart goes out to you. Have a great day. On Morning Edition, coming up this week, NPR explores the relationship between church and state through the lens of people who believe the United States is and should continue to be a Christian nation. It's coming up on Morning Edition. Then at 9 o'clock, it's music on Open Air. Shaky Graves, Black Keys, Gracie and Rachel, The Vindys, Tank of the Bangas. We'll start the morning off with the new one from I'm With Her's new live album. Today in the Southern Oregon Cascades and Siskiyous, mostly sunny, high around 56. Expect some wind, some mostly sunny with wind, highs near 82 in Yreka, gradually turning sunny, highs near 73 in Weedham, Mount Shasta. In Redding and Red Bluff, mostly sunny with a high of 87. For the Klamath Basin, increasing clouds, a high near 78. Expect some wind today. Rain and wind, highs near 56 for the Southern Oregon coast. For Roseburg and the Umpqua Basin, showers and a high near 73. Increasing clouds with wind today and highs near 82 for Grants Pass, Medford, and Ashland. Get more details on the weather at ijpr.org. 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
3: Good morning, I'm Steve Inskeep. 11-year-old Theo rides a Washington, D.C. bus to school every day. 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
5: And I'm Leila Faldin. Good morning. Lots of people wake up intending to eat well and exercise, but have a hard time following through. That was my intention this morning. Let's see what happens. Could money be a motivator, though? NPR's Allison Aubrey reports on why a life insurance company wants to gamify good health.
6: Imagine if you earned a Starbucks gift card just from making it to your spin class, or got a new Apple Watch after hitting an exercise streak. 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
6: Just like tiers in a frequent flyer program, giving more rewards as people fly more, Vitality members earn more rewards as they adopt and stick with more healthy habits.
7: It's kind of a nice incentive.
6: The program was designed to help people live longer, healthier lives, explains John Hancock's CEO, Brooks Tingle.
8: We called this business the life insurance business for hundreds of years. Really, it was death insurance. And it was all about, hey, you're going to die, you should be prepared. And that's still valuable, don't get me wrong, But what we've done is literally turn it on its head and said, this is about living and living better.
6: And importantly, Brooks Tingle says this is also very good for the company's bottom line.
8: The way our business works is you pay us premiums, and the longer we're able to collect, guess what? The more money we make. So, hey, you want to live a long, healthy life. Guess what? It's good for us, too. So let's partner and try to achieve that outcome.
6: One of the most popular features is spinning a virtual wheel to win a prize. Cardiologist Dr. Darius Mozafarian says people just love games.
9: What's exciting about gamification is it's not just about the dollar amount. It's about making it fun and exciting and having prizes. And a lot of evidence shows that that actually really works quite well.
6: Mozafarian helped John Hancock design a fruit and vegetable discount as part of the program.
9: It's exactly what we need to be doing to look for win-wins that are both economically good for everybody and also good for health and well-being.
6: It can be hard to change people's behavior, says Dr. Samir Sinha, a geriatrician at Sinai Health System and the University Health Network in Toronto. So he says it's not yet clear if rewards programs like this one will actually have the intended effect.
10: However, if this can actually ingrain some healthy behaviors that become lifelong habits, this might actually create a longevity dividend.
6: And Sinha says this is not a new concept.
10: People will be familiar with car insurance policies where they'll actually say, if you allow us to track your driving and we know that you're a person who doesn't speed, we're going to actually lower your insurance rates as well.
6: Matt Hudak says the weekly activity tracker keeps him on his toes.
7: It's Monday and it's zero, right? So I got to get going.
6: And the prize at the end of the week can be that extra nudge to follow through. Allison Aubrey, NPR News.
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1: 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Good morning. It is Monday. It is Memorial Day. If you have the day off, I hope you enjoy it. I'm Dave Jackson. Welcome to Open Air here on the Rhythm and News Service of Jefferson Public Radio. We'll have music for you for the next 6 hours. I'll be here until noon. I'm Dave Jackson, if I didn't say that already. Alex Crash has you for this afternoon. Daniel Kelly will be back tomorrow. Coming up early this morning, Clayton Joseph Scott from his latest, also Noah Kahan. We've got a classic from Jethro Tull coming up. Later on, the Vindies, Shaky Graves, the Black Keys, Kirsch Calais, and new stuff from Tank and the Bangas. Starting things off, it's I'm With Her, Aoife O'Donovan, Sarah Jarosz, and Sarah Watkins from their new live album, Sing Me Live. And by the way, they're performing at the Holly Theater in Medford on the 2nd of June. You can find tickets and information at hollytheater.org. From the new live album, Sing Me Alive, here is their version of John Hiatt's Crossing Muddy Waters. It's Open Air.
2: Oh, we'll send you home with this John Hiatt song. We just still love playing it. It's one of our all-time favorites. And thanks for listening. Come on.

0: That was a deep cut from Jethro Tull going back to Stand Up. That was Look Into the Sun. Before that, Rhiannon Giddens with a version of Tom Petty and the Heartbreakers tune Don't Come Around Here No More. It's from Petty Country, a musical celebration of Tom Petty. And before that, Tom Petty from Wildflowers, Don't Fade on Me. You heard Wildflowers as done by Waylon Jennings from their album 15, and another cover, but a John Hiatt cover to start off the morning. That was I'm With Her. Crossing Muddy Waters is the tune from their new live album, Sing Me Alive. It's open air on JPR. Ahead, a look at the weather and something from Clayton Joseph Scott.
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0: It should be mostly sunny today in the Southern Oregon Cascades and Siskiyous. Highs around 69 with some gusty winds. In Yreka, mostly sunny with wind high.

shiny, bouncing on the dash. A cup of burnt coffee and a check to cash. I had the brains for a shitty job, but you got

0: paid time off. A lot of people have that today. Enjoy your day. This is Open Air on JPR. That was Noah Kahan with Paid Time Off from The Great Divide. Before that, Amos Lee, Beautiful Days from Transmissions. And you heard Clayton Joseph Scott with the new single. That was Night of Fire. This is Open Air on JPR. It's Victoria Cardona next.
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The event features music by 33-string drive bluegrass band, paying tribute to the Mannix Brothers and Rose, a celebrated hillbilly swing band from the 1950s that featured local residents Don and Rose Mannix. 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Right now, it's music from Victoria Cardona on Open Air from Cape Paso. This is Ghost. 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

0: That is, some of the descendants of Buena Vista Social Club, it's Buena Vista, the next generation. Así son con el son is the tune. Before that, Idolo, that was Adrian Quesada and Angelica Garcia from Bolero's Psychedelicos. And you heard Victoria Cardona from Que Paso, that was Ghost. This is Open Air on JPR's Rhythm and News Service. It's about 10 minutes before 10 o'clock. Up next, Emily Nenny.
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0: Here's a tune from Emily Nenny. Her new album's called Movin' Shoes. This is Home With My Dog on JPR.

0: feel like that song no longer applies to me. ALO, Not Old Yet, is from the album Tangle of Time. And before that, you heard a new one from Emily Nenny. Her new album's called Moving Shoes. That was Home With My Dog. She did a JPR live session with us a couple years back, and that song does seem to be autobiographical, if I remember right, talking with her. This is Open Air on the Rhythm and News Service of JPR. It's 10 o'clock. I'm Dave Jackson with you till noon. Alex Crash is filling in this afternoon for Danielle Kelly. She'll be back tomorrow. Up next on Open Air, it's a new one from Shaky Graves.
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0: Coming up this morning on Open Air, The Vindies, and Gracie and Rachel's Black Keys, something new from Kirsch Calais, Tank and the Bangas, and more. This afternoon on All Things Considered, plans for a border wall in the Big Bend area of Texas have been met with immediate and surprisingly bipartisan backlash. And Israeli officials have called the emerging U.S. deal with Iran a bad deal over concerns that it does not force Iran to give up its nuclear program at the start. The story and others this afternoon at 4 on All Things Considered from NPR News. Shaky Graves has a new album called Fondness, Etc. This is On My Own on Open Air.

0: It's the Vindies from Trapdoor on Open Air. That was Black Magic. Here at Mount Joy before that, from Hope We Have Fun. That was In the Middle. Big Thief was before that from Double Infinity. Los Angeles is the tune. And you heard Shaky Graves on My Own is from the new record Fondness Etc. It's just about 10:20. It's Open Air on JPR's Rhythm and News Service. Look at some of the music you can hear around town, and then it's a new one from Sun Little next.
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0: 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Also coming up, Community Rising 3 featuring Yak Attack, The Frenzies, Skylar Sculio, Emily Turner. It's at the Pacifica Ranch in Williams. It's a benefit for their project at Pacifica, and it's pacificagarden.org for information and camping details. I'm with hers at the Holly Theater on June 2nd, hollytheater.org for information on that show. Bruce Hornsby and the Noisemakers are at the Cascade Theater in Reading on the 2nd, and then at the Holly Theater in Medford on the 7th. You can catch $8 Mountain at Pheasant Field Farm on the 4th of June. Lord Huron's at the Hayden Holmes Amphitheater in Bend on the 4th. And there's a couple of chances to see Terry Robb at the Rosebud Theater on June 4th. That's in Roseburg, therosebudtheater.com for information. And then at the Talent Club on the 5th, Terry Robb at talentclublive.com for information on that show. It's Sun Little on Open Air. City Folk is the new album. Here's The Valley. You're listening to JPR.

0: Yeah, it's Million Miles with Honey on JPR. Before that, a new one from Tang and the Bangas from The Last Balloon. Is it over? Before that, Devin Gilfillian with Get Out and Get It. And you heard Sun Little, City Folk. That's the new album anyway, a tune called The Valley. It's about 10:35. It's open air on the Rhythm and News Service of JPR. Up next, it is Ray Chen, who goes by the name Tofu Smell.
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0: Coming up on the 27th at the Holly Theater, it's a group called Classic Albums Live, and they're performing Pink Floyd's Dark Side of the Moon, a rare album you may have heard of. That's on May 27th. That's at 7 p.m. You can get more details at hollytheater.org. In June, at JPR and the Holly present I'm With Her. That's Aoife O'Donovan, Serge Rose, and Sarah Watkins. That's June 2nd. And it's Bruce Hornsby and the Noisemakers on the 7th and Lucinda Williams on June 10th. You can find tickets and information to all those shows at hollytheater.org. Ray Chen chose the name Tofu Smell to perform under. His new album's called All My Time, This Is Me Tomorrow on Open Air.

That's Gracie and Rachel on Open Air from their latest If We Could, Would We? That's Caroline. Fleet Foxes before that from A Very Lonely Solstice. That was Sunblind. And you heard Tofu Smell from All My Time, his new one. That was Me Tomorrow. It's 10:47. It's Open Air on the Rhythm and News Service of JPR. Going to get a little gritty with Luke Winslow King next. 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Its mission is to empower, energize, and engage Ashland to take action through home energy and transportation choices, conserving water, and keeping food scraps out of the landfill. More at ashlandclimate.org. 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It's Producer Week on World Cafe, a whole week of sessions with folks who are often behind the scenes, shaping the sound of the music and bringing the best out of musicians. Some of them, like Jonathan Wilson, make their own music too. Tonight, Wilson, who has produced artists like Father John Misty, Margo Price, and Dawes, talks about production and his own 2023 album, Eat the Worm. That's tonight at 6 on the World Cafe. The new album from Luke Winslow King is called Coast of Light. Here's Don't Worry Your Mind on JPR.

0: That is Mavis Staples from Carry Me Home, featuring Levon Helm and his band. Trouble in Mind is the tune. Before that, Jontavious Willis with Friend Zone Blues from Spectacular Class. And a new one from Luke Winslow King to start off that set from Coast of Light. That was Don't Worry Your Mind. It's a little after 11 o'clock. It's open air on the Rhythm and News Service of Jefferson Public Radio. 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
1: 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Still ahead this morning, Robert Francis, Ziggy Marley, Kirsch Calais, and Bruce Hornsby. Right after the news at noon, Alex Crash is in until 3 o'clock. Today and on Today Explained, two couples, four romantic partners. Two are human, two are AI. At 3 o'clock on Today Explained, I fell in love with AI. What could possibly go wrong? Then on Marketplace, first came tariffs, then came an energy shock, and there you are trying to run your small importing business. Yellow bananas, green money. That's today at 3:30 on Marketplace. Here's a new one from the Black Keys on Open Air from Peaches. This is "Where There's Smoke, There's Fire." This is JPR.

0: A couple of classics there. Fairport Convention from Legion Leaf on Open Air. That was Come All Ye. For that, Fleetwood Mac from 1970's Kiln House. That was Tell Me All the Things You Do. And before that, you heard the Black Keys sounding a little like some early rock and roll. That was from the new album Peaches. Where there's smoke, there's fire. This is Open Air on the Rhythm and News Service of JPR. We'll take a look at the weather and get into a new one from Kirsch Calais next.
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0: Today in the Southern Oregon Cascades and Siskiyous, it should be mostly sunny with some wind and highs reaching about 69. Mostly cloudy tomorrow with a high near 46. In Yreka, mostly sunny, highs near 82 with gusty winds today. Tomorrow, partly sunny and a high near 61. For Weedamount Shasta, it should gradually turn sunny this afternoon, highs around 73. Partly sunny tomorrow with a high in the mid-50s. For Redding and Red Bluff, mostly sunny, today's high 87 with clear skies and a high tomorrow. Tomorrow in the mid-70s. Increasing clouds today for the Klamath Basin with gusty winds. Highs around 78. Should be partly sunny tomorrow with highs in the mid-50s. For the Southern Oregon coast, rain and wind today. Highs around 56 and rain tomorrow with highs again in the mid-50s. In Roseburg in the Umpqua Basin, showers today. Highs around 73. Turning to rain tonight and going into tomorrow with a high near 62. For Grants Pass, Medford and Ashland, increasing clouds today with gusty winds, highs around 82. Expecting rain tomorrow with highs in the mid-60s. Get more details on the forecast at ijpr.org. This is Kirsch Calais. He blends Indian sounds and Asian fusion into electronica and dance music. The new album is Gust, and this is a tribute to the late Zakir Hussain. And from the album Dust, here's Tabla Beat Scientist on JPR.

Aloro kunomi demgal, flakai ko demgal. 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

0: from the new one, Brightside. It's Ziggy Marley on Open Air. That was Sweet Divine. Bob Mall before that from The Traveler with Fulani Rock, and Hirkesh Kalay with Tabla Beat Science, a tribute to Zakir Hussain, who is once in a band with called Tabla Beat Scientists. This is Open Air on the Rhythm and News Service of JPR. 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
0: Here's one from Bruce Hornsby from his new album, Indigo Park. This is A Sliver of Time. Bruce Hornsby is performing at the Cascade Theater in Reading on June 2nd and the Holly Theater in Medford on June 7th. This is Sliver of Time on Open Air.

0: To new one there from Robert Francis from Phantasmagoria on JPR. That was Pan Pan, Port of Call. Before that, Ben Howard, Far Out. It's from Collections from the Whiteout. And you heard Bruce Hornsby from Indigo Park. That was Sliver of Time. This is Open Air on JPR. It's about 11:45. I'm Dave Jackson. Got a few more to go. And then Alex Crash is going to be here for your afternoon right after the news. It's Boy Gold next.
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0: 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If you have the day off today, hope you're enjoying yourself. Right now, it's music from Boy Golden from Best of Our Possible Lives. Here's Chickadee on JPR.

0: It's Babes in Canyon, wrapping up the morning half of Open Air from the New Loud. That was Yosemite. Midlake before that with the title track to A Bridge to Far, and Boy Golden from Best of Our Possible Lives starting off that set. It's a tune called Chickadee. This is Open Air on the Rhythm and News Service of listener-supported Jefferson Public Radio. Hear us streaming at ijpr.org. I'm Dave Jackson. Thanks for listening this morning. Alex Crash is coming up right after the news, and I'll talk to you tomorrow morning.
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3: Live from NPR News in Washington, I'm Amy Held. As President Trump signals progress in a deal with Iran to end the war, today he posted to social media that as part of any agreement, it should be mandatory for Middle Eastern and Muslim countries to normalize relations with Israel. According to Reuters, Pakistan, which has been acting as an intermediary, is rejecting the idea. Meanwhile, the future of Israel's conflict with Lebanon remains in question. NPR's Daniel Estrin reports from Tel Aviv.
4: Iran's semi-official Tasnim news agency says the proposed deal with the U.S. still being negotiated declares the end of the war across all fronts, including Lebanon. But Israeli Prime Minister Benjamin Netanyahu says that in a call with President Trump on Saturday, Trump, quote, reaffirmed Israel's right to defend itself against threats on every front, including Lebanon. Israeli troops are occupying a swath of southern Lebanon in a war with the Iran-backed Hezbollah militia. Israeli attacks have killed thousands there, according to Lebanese officials. Hezbollah drone attacks against Israeli soldiers have been on the rise. Two soldiers were killed in the last few days in Lebanon, according to the Israeli military. Daniel Estrin, NPR News, Tel Aviv.
3: On this Memorial Day, the National Moment of Remembrance encourages all Americans to pause at 3 p.m. local time for a moment of silence in honor of those who died in military service. Kyiv today honored the 118 American soldiers who fought and died for Ukraine. NPR's Hanna Palomarenko has more from Kyiv.
5: The national anthems of Ukraine and the United States were sung together today at St. Sophia Cathedral. Lauren Guillon took part in organizing the ceremony.
6: Today we will honor a special breed of an American who chose to come to Ukraine, not out of an official duty from their president, but out of a moral duty, a moral obligation.
5: Their names were inscribed on the background of the icons and then read out in a prayer. Hanna Palomarenko, NPR News, Kyiv.
3: California Governor Gavin Newsom says a presidential emergency declaration for Garden Grove will help with the response to a damaged chemical tank. Orange County fire officials say the risk of a catastrophic explosion is over. A crack in the tank relieved pressure and helped cool the chemical. Jordan Running from member station LAist reports.
7: There's still a risk of this leak, this toxic chemical that's methyl methacrylate. And they're still on the lookout for that. They're collecting data to see whether this is still going to be a threat.
3: Tens of thousands of evacuated residents still don't know when they will be allowed back home. And you're listening to NPR News. Spain's health ministry today announced that a Spanish national in quarantine in Madrid has tested positive for hantavirus. That individual was among those who evacuated a cruise ship earlier this month. And in the Democratic Republic of Congo and in Uganda, suspected Ebola cases have topped 900. Congo's government has now suspended flights to the city of Bunia, making it harder to address the heart of the outbreak. Over the weekend, an angry crowd, distrustful of the medical approach, attacked an Ebola treatment center. It's the third such attack in a week. There's growing evidence that financial incentives may help encourage healthy behaviors. NPR's Allison Aubrey reports one life insurance company is betting this strategy will pay off.
8: Policyholders of John Hancock Life Insurance can opt into a rewards program known as Vitality to earn points for healthy behaviors. Everything from exercise to purchasing healthy foods, tracking sleep, as well as getting preventive screenings and checkups. Points translate to store discounts, gift cards, and other bonuses. The company says what's good for policyholders is also good for their bottom line because they make more money if people live longer. Dr. Dariush Mozafarian helped John Hancock design a fruit and vegetable discount as part of the program.
9: It's exactly what we need to be doing to look for win-wins that are both economically good for everybody and also good for health and well-being.
8: More research is needed, but early results point to improvements in healthy habits. Allison Aubrey, NPR News.
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12: It's Open Air. Welcome back. Alex Crash with you. 3 hours of music today, including Taj Mahal, Rozzy, Tori Amos, Haley Johnson, Bruce Springsteen, Milk Carton Kids, and many others. We'll begin with something new from Casey Musgraves and Billy Strings. Everybody Wants to Be a Cowboy.

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0: to Open Air on the Rhythm and News Service of JPR. We began this afternoon with Casey Musgraves and Billy Strings. Everybody wants to be a cowboy from middle of nowhere. In the middle there, Van Morrison, T.B. Sheets from Legends of Blues. And finally there, a special recording going back to 2011 to NPR's E-Town, Midnight in Harlem from Tedeschi Trucks. A wonderful solo there from Derek Trucks. When open air continues, we'll talk a little bit about what's coming up on Marketplace.
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0: It's Open Air on JPR. Coming up this afternoon on Marketplace, first came tariffs, then came an energy shock, and there you are trying to run your small importing business. Yellow Bananas, Green Money today at 3:30 on Marketplace. It's back to music now, the latest from Teddy Thompson. It's Same Old Song.

0: It's Open Air on the Rhythm and News Service of JPR. New music there from the Jaws of Brooklyn and Unstoppable from the title track. And before that, Hallie Johnson, Maybe I Should from Late Bloomer. And we began that set with Teddy Thompson, Same Old Song from Never Be the Same. When Open Air returns, I've got something for you from Lyle Lovett and Keb Moe.
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0: It's open air on the Rhythm and News Service of JPR. Coming up on 1 p.m., Emily King there and Closer to the Morning from her album Special Occasion. Before that, the latest from Tori Amos, 23 Peaks, the album In Times of Dragons. And we began that set with Lyle Lovett and Keb Moe, going back a few years, Till It Shines from the album Smile. When Open Air continues, we'll have a quick look at what's coming up this afternoon on Today Explained.
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0: It's Open Air on the Rhythm and News Service of JPR. Coming up this afternoon after Open Air, it's Today Explained. Today, two couples, four romantic partners, two are human, and two are AI. At 3 p.m., Today Explained, I fell in love with AI. It's back to music now. Taj Mahal, Ask Me About Nothing.

0: You're listening to Open Air on the Rhythm and News Service of JPR. Just past 1:12 p.m., David Crosby there. She's Got to Be Somewhere from the album Sky Trails. In the middle there, a beautiful song from Bruce Springsteen, Two of Us, appearing on the tracks to the Lost Albums release. And we began that set with Taj Mahal and the Phantom Blues Band, Ask Me About Nothing But the Blues, from his latest release called Time. When Open Air continues, a look at your weather.
1: 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Within the dynamic terrain of the remote 50-mile-long Applegate Valley is a distinct wine appellation known as the Applegate Valley AVA. This area in southern Oregon is represented by the Applegate Valley Vintners Association, a group of 15 wineries producing a diverse array of handcrafted wines that have made this one of the most interesting wine regions in the West. Winery details, maps, and more at applegatevalley.wine. The Applegate Wine Trail, distinctive from land to glass.
0: It's Open Air on JPR. In the southern Oregon Cascades and Siskiyous, tonight expect rain with lows near 30. For your Tuesday, mostly cloudy, highs near 46. In Yreka, tonight partly cloudy skies, lows near 44. Tomorrow, partly sunny, highs near 61. In Weed and Mount Shasta, this evening, lows near 39 and partly cloudy. For tomorrow, partly sunny, highs near 56. In Redding and Red Bluff, tonight partly cloudy, lows near 56. For tomorrow, you can expect a moderately warm 76 degrees and sunny skies. In the Klamath Basin, gradually becoming mostly clear this evening, lows near 37. Tomorrow, partly sunny, highs near 56. On the southern Oregon coast, rain is likely, lows around 46. Tomorrow, rain again, highs near 56. On the northern California coast, showers this evening, lows near 49. For tomorrow, mostly cloudy skies, highs near 55. In Roseburg and the Umpqua Basin, this evening there'll be lows near 46 and rain. Tomorrow, more of the same, rain, highs near 62. And finally, in Grants Pass, Medford, and Ashland, tonight mostly cloudy, lows near 44. And for tomorrow, rain likely, highs near 64. For more detailed information on your weather, visit us at ijpr.org. 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

0: It's open air on the Rhythm and News Service of JPR. It's 1:30 p.m. I am Alex Crash, subbing in for you for Danielle Kelly today. Good afternoon to you, and good Memorial Day to all the veterans and the families that support them. We began that set with the great Jill Scott and her song Can't Explain, which appeared on the album Beautifully Human Words and Sounds, Volume 2. Then it was Moonchild and The Other Side, appearing on the album Little Ghost. And finally there, The Foreign Exchange with Steal Away, featuring vocalist Gene Jolly. That was a live track appearing on their album Dear Friends, An Evening with The Foreign Exchange. When Open Air returns, I'll have Sierra Hull for you.
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The event features music by a 33-string drive bluegrass band playing a tribute to the Maddox Brothers and Rose, a celebrated hillbilly swing band from the 1950s that featured local residents Don and Rose Maddox. The barn dance is May 31st from 2 to 6 p.m. at the Red Barn, located at 2770 Siskiyou Boulevard in Ashland. 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It's back to music now. The latest from Sierra Hull is a 3-movement bluegrass concerto. Here's movement 1.

0: You're listening to Open Air on the Rhythm and News Service of JPR. It's 1:48 p.m. Julia Fordham there taking her best shot at Janice Ian's song At 17 that appeared on the album The Language of Love. Before that, the latest from the Milk Carton Kids, A Friend Like You from Lost Cause, Lover Fool. And we began that set with Sierra Hull and Movement One from her album The Movements. When Open Air continues, Neil Young.
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0: It's Open Air on JPR. The Holly Theater hosts The Modern Gentlemen, a band with roots going back to Frankie Valli and the Four Seasons, coming up on... Actually, that one just went by. Classic Albums Live, performing Pink Floyd's Dark Side of the Moon, coming up on May 27th. The show starts at 7 p.m., and more details are available at hollytheater.org. Right back to music now. Neil Young, It's a Dream,

0: It's Open Air on JPR. Just past 2 p.m. now, Alex Crash with you for one more hour this afternoon. You just heard the latest from His Golden Messenger and Mercy Avenue. The album is called I'm People. And before that, the great Neil Young, It's a Dream from Prairie Wind. When Open Air returns, Paul Simon.
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0: It's Open Air on JPR. I've been taking a look at our upcoming shows list here in the studio, a couple that caught my attention. Coming up on June 8th, Bonnie Raitt and Maya Sharp at the Hayden Homes Amphitheater in Bend. 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And then the great Christopher Cross, he'll be appearing at the Cascade Theater in Reading on June 9th. Tickets and more information, cascadetheater.org. Right back to the music now. Paul Simon, Something So Right.

0: It's Open Air on the Rhythm and News Service of JPR. Coming up on 2:15 p.m., you just heard Iron and Wine from their latest album, Hen's Teeth, and the song Half Measures. Before that, Joby Riccio and A Little at a Time from Face the Feeling. And we began going way back to Paul Simon and Something So Right from The Essential Paul Simon. When Open Air continues, a look at your weather.
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0: It's Open Air on JPR. In the Southern Oregon Cascades and Siskiyous, this evening you can expect rain with lows near 30. Tomorrow, mostly cloudy, highs near 46. In Yreka, tonight expect lows near 44 and partly cloudy skies. For your Tuesday, partly sunny, highs near 61. In Weed and Mount Shasta, this evening it'll be partly cloudy, lows near 39. Tomorrow, highs near 56 and partly sunny. In Redding and Red Bluff, partly cloudy tonight, lows near 56. Tomorrow, expect sunny skies, highs near 76. In the Klamath Basin tonight, there'll be lows near 37 and gradually becoming mostly clear. For Tuesday, partly sunny, highs near 56. On the Southern Oregon coast, tonight, you can expect rain and lows near 46. On your Tuesday, rain again, highs near 56. On the Northern California coast tonight, there'll be showers, lows near 49. And for tomorrow, cloudy skies, highs near 55. In Roseburg and the Umpqua Basin, rain tonight, lows near 46. Tomorrow, the same again, rain, highs near 62. And in Grants Pass, Medford, and Ashland, mostly cloudy tonight, lows near 44. Tomorrow, expect rain, highs near 64. For more detailed weather information, visit us at ijpr.org. Here's the latest from Cutworms, and Don't Look Down.

0: It's open air on the Rhythm and News Service of JPR, rapidly approaching 2:30 p.m. Mike and the Mechanics, they're going way back to the 1980s, and the song Par Avion from the album entitled Mike and the Mechanics, the U.S. release of that particular album. Before that, new music from Rozzy, All for a Man, title track. And we began also with new music, Cutworms and Don't Look Down from the album Transmitter. When Open Air continues, we'll move into our final set together today. It's going to get really eclectic up in here.
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0: It's Open Air on JPR. Coming up on the World Cafe tonight, it's Producer Week on the World Cafe, a whole week of sessions with the folks who are often behind the scenes shaping the sound of the music and bringing the best out of the musicians. Some of them, like Jonathan Wilson, make their own music too. On the next World Cafe, Wilson, who has produced artists like Father John Misty, Margot Price, and Dawes, talks about production and his own 2023 album, Eat the Worm. That's World Cafe tonight after NPR News, All Things Considered. It's back to music now into a long last set together. It's been a pleasure to be with you this afternoon. Here's Ringo Starr and My Baby Don't Want Nothing.

0: It's Open Air on the Rhythm and News Service of JPR. Coming up on 2:50 p.m., Blues Traveler from their self-titled album, And But Anyway. Before that, Jamiroquai, Never Gonna Be Another, from Rock, Dust, Light, Star. And kind of in the middle there, Stick Figure, Coming Home from Burial Ground. And we began that long set with Ringo Starr, his latest album, Long, Long Road. And that song is called My Baby Don't Want Nothing. When Open Air continues, I'll have something inspirational for you from India Sean.
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0: It's Open Air on JPR. We're into our final set together today, something a little bit inspirational from India Sean.

It's you. You are complete love. Already born that way. Love. It's you. When I learned that the relationship between myself and myself was the most important relationship that I would ever have in my life, I think a light bulb went off. It was like monumental in my growth for me to understand that it was very important to know who I was without the personas and characters and things that I thought that I had to be to be accepted, basically. You know what I mean? That I didn't need to belong to anything to already be worthy. And when I started seeing that, oh, it's me. It's me. It's my perspective of myself. It's who I feel that I am, that it was always me. It's you. It's you. I started asking myself the right questions. I started meditating and going within. And then you find out that you're not even this body, that you're so much more than this body, that you're more expanded, that you're something bigger, that you're something fuller, you know, that you're a spirit having an experience. And that always goes back to you. How do you want to feel today? What do you want to see today? What do you want to attract to yourself? You're the creator. You're the visionary. This is your life. This is your life, and you can have it how you want. It's all about you. You are everlasting.

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